Depeche Mode, Enjoy the Silence. Alternative Edmonton, Sonic 102.9. It's Riley. There is silence of sorts at the TELUS World of Science right now because they're closed for the rest of the week. They got a lot of flooding because of all of the rain we saw over the weekend. They're going to be closed until probably at least Friday. That includes all the summer camps they had planned while they just do all the repairs related to that. And shout out to the crews they've had working all weekend because they had a lot of folks on site. They said probably like 20 to 30 people on site doing remediation and assessment and just working on things to make sure everything stays in tip-top shape at TELUS World of Science. So hopefully they'll be able to get back to 100% real soon. Here's Billy Talent, River Below on Sonic.

Rain Maida of Our Lady Peace is releasing a joint memoir with his wife and fellow musician Chantal Kreviosik next month. My name's Riley. This is Alternative Edmonton Sonic 1029. August 4th is the release date for it. They're calling it I'm Going to Break Your Heart, a rock and roll love story. And they say it is a, and I quote, powerful reminder that the goal isn't perfection. It's the commitment to keep showing up, to keep trying, and to keep choosing each other one imperfect day at a time. Sounds like a

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13: 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No!

Mike D of the Beastie Boys is releasing his debut solo record next month. This is Alternative Edmonton Sonic 1029. My name's Riley. August 28th is the release date for that album. It's called Thank You. Obviously, it's been many years since we've heard anything from any members of Beastie Boys. They put the project on the shelf. They said they would not continue Beastie Boys without MCA Adam Yauch after his passing. And it's been many years that they've just been dealing with that loss, with that grief, with that plan of what do we do going forward. That's why it's taken so long for Mike D to get to this point in his career. But it is coming out August 28th. Then he's kicking off a solo tour, really small tour, just like 5 dates across the states. Maybe he'll expand it out later. This is the Lumineers, Ophelia, on Sonic 1029.

Alternative Edmonton, Sonic 102.9. It's Riley. Don't forget, you've got another three chances tomorrow to score yourself a pair of tickets to see Foo Fighters at Commonwealth Stadium on September 17th. Your first shot tomorrow is with the Garner Andrews Show, and then you've got more throughout the rest of the day. 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I'll talk to you tomorrow. Here's Boy Golden, Suffer on Sonic.

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1: Our story begins on the golden plains of Saskatchewan.

0: begun.
1: The show that stars you. Taylor Smith is back from vacation. I haven't seen you since the last week of June, probably.
2: Yeah, since before Canada's birthday. That's right. For sure.
1: Canada was just a youngster the last time I saw you.
2: Uh-huh.
1: I was on vacation, then you were on vacation. Yours sounds way more fun than mine.
2: You think so?
1: 100th birthday party in Manitoba? Are you kidding me?
2: That's right. Rural Manitoba.
1: What town?
2: The party was in Wawanisa.
1: Okay.
2: You may know their insurance
1: company.
2: I'm a
1: big fan of their insurance.
2: Yeah, but we're a farm just outside of Nesbitt.
1: Nesbitt.
2: It was home base.
1: Okay.
2: Yeah, so it was Grandma Marnie's 100th birthday.
1: Wow.
2: That's my wife's grandma.
1: So she's, okay. This part, when I was looking at your notes, though, I laughed because there was a 110-year-old.
2: Yeah, so we were at the hall for the party, big hall party for 100 years. And then my father-in-law, Marnie's son, and his brother were giving a speech all about her life and celebrating her on her birthday. Very touching, very nice. But halfway through the speech, it got interrupted by Bernice coming in the front door with her walker and very slowly walking in front of the table that Marnie was sitting at, coming around and sitting beside her. And she's 110.
1: Holy crap. Is that a sister?
2: That's her older sister. Yeah.
1: So Marnie is 100. Her older sister is 110. And couldn't show up at the party on time, right? Had to steal focus.
2: Yeah, 100%. Nothing really takes the sails out of the wind out of the sails of a 100th birthday party. Man. Like a 110-year-old showing up. Like, that's a nice little flex on your little sister, right?
1: Yeah. Man, they are like a pension, or I don't know, an old age pension, a Canadian government pension. That's like their worst nightmare.
2: Oh, absolutely.
1: A 100-year-old and a 110-year-old?
2: Yeah, sisters.
1: How long is your wife going to live,
2: right?
1: Taylor?
2: Her joke is always that I'm her first husband, because she's probably going to outlive me by 40 years.
1: Yeah, you'll be one of four.
2: If I'm lucky.
1: First of four.
2: If I make it that
1: long.
2: Man. Yeah.
1: Wow.
2: So, yeah, there's a nice nice tea and coffee and cake for the whole community to come by.
1: So did things get sideways at the party?
2: No, I don't think Marnie could hear anything that was going on.
1: No.
2: It was a busy room. So, but she was there. She smiled. It was good.
1: How did the Odyssey hold up on the highway?
2: Oh, great.
1: Nope. Did you use the built-in vacuum when you got back?
2: Not yet.
1: To
2: I'm excited
1: fries.
2: To. But got a new round of DVDs at Value Village watch on the way there and back.
1: Yeah.
2: So you need to know what happens in Strawberry Shortcake's Christmas.
1: You were watching Christmas movies in the van on the way to the old country.
2: My daughter is obsessed with Christmas. She's four years old and just wants to watch Christmas stuff.
1: Well, welcome back, Taylor, and happy birthday, Grandma Marnie, 100 years old. What's the older sister's name?
2: Auntie Bernice B.
1: Annie B. 110 years old. That's probably getting into that territory where she might be the oldest person in Canada.
2: Yeah.
1: I don't know. Usually the oldest person in the world's 112, 117, somewhere. She's closing in on those numbers.
2: That's right.
1: Yeah. 10029 if you want to text the show.
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0: 9 questions, 60 seconds, $1,000.
1: No time to Google.
2: Julie? There's no time to Google. In the movie Shawshank Redemption, what is the name of the prison?
3: Oh, pass.
2: What country are you in if you're in Lisbon?
3: Portugal.
2: What do you add to a Slurpee to make it a screamer?
3: Pass.
2: Eddie Vedder is the lead singer of which classic Sonic band?
3: Oh, gosh. Pearl Jam.
2: What country has the most natural lakes in the world?
3: Canada.
2: On the periodic table of elements, what does AG represent?
3: Silver.
2: Which two Friends characters had a baby named Emma together?
3: Joey and Rachel.
2: In professional soccer, how many players are on the field per side? 7, 9, or 11?
3: 11.
2: In internet slang, what does IRL stand for?
3: In real life.
2: In the movie Shawshank Redemption, what is the name of the prison?
3: Oh, pass. I don't know.
2: What do you add to a Slurpee?
3: I did terrible.
4: No.
2: No.
4: No.
2: There's no such thing as terrible.
4: That's right.
2: There's just below average.
4: Let's mark your work, Julie, and see how below average you did.
2: Okay.
4: You said it.
2: I know I did. And now I instantly
3: regret. It's okay. Okay. No, I can take it.
2: No.
4: Let's start with Shawshank Redemption. In the movie, what is the name of the prison? You pass on this twice, and you're about to kick yourself.
3: It's Shawshank, isn't it?
4: Yeah. Shawshank.
3: I haven't seen that movie in 20 years.
4: It's not on TV 24/7 anymore?
3: I don't pay for cable.
4: Oh, see, that's the downfall of not having cable. Yeah. Can't watch that show whenever you want. What country are you in if you're in Lisbon? You knew it was Portugal. Nice work. What do you add to a Slurpee to make it a screamer? You passed on this. It's ice cream. You put a little ice cream in there. It's a screamer.
3: Okay.
4: All right.
2: No, seriously.
4: We're telling the truth.
2: Yeah. It's a real thing.
4: Yeah.
3: I believe you. I just don't. Yeah.
2: Slurpee. I know that people are going to go, actually, it's a Froster or a Slush Puppy or whatever. You know what I mean, right?
4: You can do it anyway.
3: See, it would have been the same.
2: Yeah, okay.
4: Eddie Vedder is the lead singer of which classic Sonic band? You said Pearl Jam. That's the right answer. What country has the most natural lakes in the world? You said Canada. Yeah, that's us. Look at us go. Nice lakes. On the periodic table of elements, what does AG represent? You said silver and then instantly regretted it. No, that's the right answer, yeah, Julie. It's silver. That's, I guess, the Latin name for silver has an A and a G in
2: it.
4: There we go. Which two Friends characters had a baby named Emma together? You said Rachel and Joey.
3: It's Ross.
4: Scandalous. Yeah, it's Ross and Rachel. In professional soccer, how many players are on the field per side? 9, 7, 9, or 11? You knew it was 11. In internet slang, what does IRL stand for? You said in real life. That's the real answer.

0: A final score, Julie, of 6 out of 9.
1: Which is pretty good. Which
2: actually,
1: is, that's average.
2: Better than I thought it did, yeah.
1: Well, hey, Julie, thanks for being on this morning.
2: Thank you.
1: Okay, bye.
2: Bye.
3: Edmonton's iconic Sonic.
4: For over 20 years.

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0: This is the Garner Andrews Show on the iconic Sonic
1: 1029. My name's Garner. Welcome to the show. Taylor Smith is back from vacation. Your summer vacation sounded way more interesting than mine. You were in rural Manitoba.
2: That's right.
1: Ooh. Staying in an Airbnb in a small town?
2: I think it was called Pelican Lake.
1: Oh, so
2: it's like a cabin more than anything.
1: Oh, okay. It was okay?
2: Yeah, it was really good. It was beautiful, like 70s cabin, wood paneling everywhere. I loved it.
1: Did you do the thing, like, were you staying with other families in the same Airbnb?
2: Yeah, one other family. They're my brother and sister-in-law.
1: Oh,
2: so
1: okay.
2: So we traveled out together, except they flew. And we drove.
1: Oh, really?
2: So they came in all rested. It only took them a couple hours. It took us 2 days to get there.
1: So did you have to do the grocery shopping?
2: Yeah, the grocery order, like, in the van on the way there. You pick it up on your way. But then everyone judged our groceries.
1: Why?
2: I like snooping on other people's carts. Don't you?
1: Well,
2: when they're in the store, you have a look, you see what they're getting.
1: Yeah, I do that. But I guess, too, when you're in an Airbnb with another family and you kind of buy the groceries together, you kind of have to keep track. My kids had 7 bear paws. My kids only had 3.
2: Yeah, what's going on here?
1: Like, do you have to do bear paw math?
2: A little bit, yeah. And then we're going through the list and they started judging us.
1: Oh.
2: They started saying things like, that's a lot of food, but where are the meals? Like, well, I don't know. We'll get some hot dogs. Does that count?
1: Yeah, a hot dog is a meal.
2: Someone said, you need that many eggs?
1: Really?
2: Yeah, we need a lot of eggs for breakfast. Another one we got was, fancy milk. Interesting.
1: I was, this past Saturday morning, I did a Costco run with my beautiful, beautiful wife. We are so good at this. I don't know. Like, I'm just there for social commentary.
2: There for the vibes, yeah.
1: I'm there for the vibes, yeah. I think she really appreciates my commentary
2: okay. The
1: whole time. Sometimes I get to push the cart, sometimes I don't get to push the cart, but this time I got to push the cart.
2: Good for you.
1: So that was sort of fun. The people in Costco, though, that just have no clue that there are other people in there, I don't understand where those people come from and how they operate in real life. Like, how does that work? You can't just stop and pull out your list in the middle of an aisle, pull over to the side. But there's never a good place to pull over. I get that. There's always that weird aisle in Costco where they got ladders and light bulbs and that. Nobody ever goes down there. You think it's a safe place to pull over. But anytime you do that, there's always somebody who needs that folding table you're standing right in front of. I don't get it. But anyway, on Saturday morning, We had a list. We were there at 10 to whatever they opened at. It was either 10 to 8 or 10 to 9.
2: Uh-huh.
1: I don't know. We were there early, and we were in and out of there under 15 minutes.
2: Wow.
1: We are that good. We are that dialed in.
2: With the grocery cart snoop, that's always the most impressive. Coming out of Costco, you're walking in, you see someone coming out with like 3 items in their cart.
1: Well, that was us.
2: So how do you do that? How do you have that self-control? How do you not buy the giant bag of chips and then they give you a second free giant bag of chips?
1: Yeah, I don't know. We stick to the list.
2: Wow.
1: There's very little impulse with us.
2: It's very impressive.
1: Well.

0: We're also at that point in our life where it's like, we got to get rid of stuff. Mm. We're just drowning in a sea of stuff. Got to get rid of it. But I was actually impressed with our control, our self-control.
1: And when you see someone coming out of Costco with something you didn't even see in the store.
0: Yeah.
1: Like, where did you find that? That looks good.
0: Where did you get that inflatable hot tub? I want that.
1: I want one of those.
0: Everybody raves about the inflatable hot tub.
1: For the first summer.
0: Yeah.
1: And then I think it... can go south from there.
0: Really?
1: I think there's some patching you got to do every
0: Ooh,
1: year.
0: Ooh, well, Brandy, our music director, wasn't she...
1: I think she's on second summer.
0: And
1: we're going to see how that goes.
0: Remember last summer, too, when, I don't know, I was looking on Facebook one day and all of a sudden, you know, you get these recommendations or groups you might want to, and it was the above ground swimming pool group. It's like, what? Who wants... And then I look, oh my God, Brandy is a member of the above ground swimming pool group. Does she still have the above ground pool?
1: I think so. Yeah. I don't know.
0: Anyway, everybody raves about the inflatable hot tub. The picture on the box, too, I paused momentarily as I went by because I kind of, for a fleeting moment, it was like, huh, am I an inflatable hot tub guy? But then I looked at the picture on the box and the inflatable hot tub, it's not much bigger than a round dining room table.
1: Yeah.
0: And there's like 7 people in it. That's too many people in a tiny tub.
1: Yeah, you know they're all knee to knee.
0: Yeah, I don't like that. Anyway, 10029 if you want to text the show.
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1: My name's Garner. Taylor Smith is here, back from vacation. We were talking about doing the Costco run on the weekend. I was in and out of there in under 15 minutes. We only needed a few things. But somebody said, hey, Garner, did you get a Costco hot? No, I did not get the hot dog. Because it was 9 o'clock in the morning. And I do enjoy me a hot dog, but that's an extra burpee hot dog. It kind of sticks with you all day. And the person riding with you in the car can smell the hot dog that you've been burping up for the last 2 hours or so. No, I didn't. I'm trying to exercise some self-control these days, but I am struggling. Like yesterday afternoon, I had a couple of my friends over and we just sat in the garage in lawn chairs because it was too sunny at the back of the house and we were all sweating. So we moved into the garage and I don't know, maybe I had two beer in there, something like that. But then those guys left and I'm unsupervised again right now. And the night before we had gone out to Bodega and we ordered, just my beautiful wife and I ordered the, I don't know, like this giant meat platter. And it said it was for two people, but it was for six. There was so much food. I pedaled my bike home on Saturday night from Bodega carrying a bag of food. And I ate all of that last night.
2: Oh,
1: I just went to town. And then, I don't know, 20 minutes after that, I'm like, oh, I should have some ice cream. So I went and got some ice cream and I'm walking through the pantry and I look over and I'm like, hey, when did that jar of M&Ms arrive? So then I sprinkled M&Ms on top the ice cream.
2: Wow.
1: Which is a weird combination. And then 20 minutes later, I'm like, I should really have a small bowl of Cheezies. So I did that too.
2: Well, yeah, you can't go salty or you can't go sweet without finishing salty.
1: It was horrible. Like I feel so guilty. I just feel bad about myself because I binged so hard last night. I was good all day long. And then all of a sudden it just went off the rails. Garn, did you smoke a big bowl? No, I don't take the marijuana. I did not. I just sort of, I don't know, I kind of

0: when my wife goes away, for some reason, it's like if she was sitting there watching TV with me, I wouldn't make repeated trips to the kitchen to go get food, because not that she would judge me, but I would feel like I got to hold myself somewhat accountable.
1: It's just enough resistance.
0: I know. Just, yeah. That's all that separates me from the cheesies, the ice cream, and the M&Ms. 10029, if you want to text the show.
2: Sonic. This is the iconic
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0: I got so much stuff I need to get. The smartphone versus dumb phone. This is like, was it a kid out of Calgary that came up with this?
1: Yeah, 17-year-old kid got rid of his smartphone. A bunch of his friends did it too, and they did like actual brain scans and assessments.
0: And found out their life was better with an old flip phone, yeah, right?
1: Like instantly, as soon as they got rid of the smartphone, their brain was like, ah, that's better.
0: It just, I think we all know that.
1: Yep.
0: We all know, and way to go. Like that's, it's cool that these young people are doing this. I get it. And I think we're all very aware that our phones, our smartphones are completely bumming us out.
1: Mm-hmm.
0: Just, I think to, because I'm old enough, like I'm 100 years old. I'm from a time when smartphones, dumb phones, cell phones didn't even exist. When I first started dating the beautiful, beautiful girl that I eventually married. And I remember sitting at home waiting for my girlfriend to call back when she was my girlfriend. I would resist going to the bathroom for fear that I would miss her call.
1: Oh, wow.
0: And if I did, I was very efficient if I had to go. Like if it was a sit down affair, I'd be in and out of there in under 90 seconds. I just wanted to talk to her. I just wanted to do stuff with her. And if you missed the call back then, it was like, oh, too bad, so sad. Maybe see you some other time. I don't know. Maybe our ships will pass in the night again. But I remember being so obsessed with not missing a phone call that from time to time I'd be like, God, I sound needy all of a sudden. I'd crouch down and I'd stare at the phone on the little phone table to make sure that the handset was properly mounted on, to make sure it was hung up properly.
1: Oh, wow.
0: Or I'd do the move where I'd pick it up real fast, listen to make sure there was a dial tone, and then slam it back down again. Damn, I was crazy about that girl. And now I sound like a completely crazy person.
1: Well, I'm glad it worked out. Sounds like if she knew this, it would not have.
0: She's out of town. She's not hearing this, I don't think. But it's, you know, that's not something you have to worry about now. It's like wherever you go, the girl you're sweet on can get in touch with you.
1: When's the last time you heard a dial tone? I don't think our phone even does it here anymore.
0: Let's see. Oh, that's loud. No, there's no
1: just
0: dial.
1: Silence.
0: Yeah.
1: Who'd you call?
0: Oh, I called us. No, I can't remember the last time I heard a dial tone either.
1: Yeah.
0: That's crazy.
1: That noise has just disappeared.
0: Yeah. Smartphones, huh? Smartphones, am I right? Would you get rid of yours? Could you go back to a flip phone?
1: I really want to, but then I think like, oh, that's my only calendar. And what if I want to take a picture of my children? And, you know, I do kind of like knowing what's going on in the world.
0: Yeah.
1: But I really want to.
0: Somebody said, hey, remember doing Star 69 after a missed call? Do you remember? Are you old enough to remember?
1: Oh, yeah.
0: Star 69?
1: Someone would call. You don't know who it is because you don't have caller ID. That was extra. You had to pay $3 a month for that.
0: Yeah.
1: So you'd Star 69 them.
0: Even over the weekend, it's so weird because all of a sudden Teams stopped working on my phone. Like, I couldn't get any messages from work or whatever. And, of course, the wheels start turning, and you're like, well, guess I don't work there anymore.
1: Oh, that's it.
0: They turned off my Teams. I couldn't open the app or anything. I couldn't access any of the stuff I needed to do work at home over the weekend. And it's amazing how quickly I went, well, that's a them problem. Like, that sounds like I have a horrible attitude. But at the same time, it was kind of freeing for a few minutes where I went, well, I guess I can't get the work done that I was supposed to get done because I can't access the information. So, and I was totally cool with it.
1: And you could have that bliss all the time with a dumb phone.
0: I'm going to get a dumb phone.
1: Yeah.
0: I probably still have one in a drawer somewhere. I wonder if it would work. 10029, if you want to text the show. What was it called? T9?
1: The texting where it, like, to type a Y, you had to hit 9 times.
0: You can T9 us at 10029.
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1: 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That was something we were talking. I want to talk about recliners.
2: Hey.

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2: My name's Garner. Just talk about my gluttonous ways here. I ate like a, like a wild animal. Last night, I did really well all day long, and then the wheels fell off around 4 o'clock, and just downhill till bedtime. I ate so much. I'm disgusted with myself. I kept waking up in the middle of the night saying horrible things to myself. Really, some not nice things were said out loud to me because of that. But then I'm looking at your notes here this morning about that 999 challenge.
3: Oh, yeah, at the Riverhawks game.
2: I could not do that.
3: You get 9 beers, 9 hot dogs, and the challenge is to eat it in 9 innings.
2: Oh, I couldn't do it. I did Google it, and it's way less money than I thought it was. Because how much does the 999 cost at a Riverhawks game? $55.
3: Oh, it's not bad.
2: I thought it would be way more than that.
3: Yeah, it comes in like a fancy, cool-looking box that you could post on Instagram.
2: But do you get it all at once?
3: Yeah.
2: Doesn't the beer get warm? I couldn't do that. Like, ugh.
3: That's a good point. Let's drop a couple ice cubes in your beer.
2: Sure.
3: But I know a couple people who've done it this summer.
2: How messed up are you at the end of the game, though?
3: Well, apparently they're little beers. Like, it's closer to having a pitcher of beer than 9 full pints.
2: Ah, okay.
3: So I think that's the secret here. But I saw a friend who did it the day after.
2: And how was he or she?
3: They were hurting.
2: Really?
3: They said they added another 9 to the challenge. Oh. And it was visits to the bathroom.
2: Oh, really?
3: Yeah.
2: Like 9 sit-down affairs?
3: Yeah, number twosies.
2: Oof.
3: So I don't know. I still think I could do it, though. I kind of want to.
2: Yeah, I bet you could.
3: I want to put that on my resume.
2: You're like one of those skinny guys that can probably just put it away.
3: Yeah, I can't. I can just eat forever.
2: You can.
3: Skinny, eh? Fat guy.
2: Wow. Do it sometime. I'll pay for it, okay?
3: Okay. $55?
2: Sure. Yeah.
3: Do it sometime.
2: I don't know if I would want to sit next to it, though.
3: You don't want to watch?
2: No.
3: Mouth and gape?
2: Especially if the person doesn't stop talking the whole time. I can't stand that when people... So anyways, telling Jenny, I can't stand that.
3: I don't like that.
2: Ugh.
3: I do feel like I would have to do it kind of in private. The judgment would be hard to get through, too.
2: Oh, yeah. Yeah. I would have to do that where, in the same spot that I do most of my self-loathing. My favorite chair in the living room.
3: Oh.
2: So, 10029, if you want to text the show.
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0: Mother in Mexico.
1: The Black Keys in Vancouver.
0: Mumford and Sons in Poland.
1: And our next get the hell out of here is about to take off.
2: 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We're now boarding Get the Hell Out of Here trip number 82 to see Noah Kahan in Vancouver.
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2: It's the Garner Andrews Show, the show that stars you. We were talking about the 999999 challenge. It's a thing at ballparks where you eat 9 hot dogs, drink 9 beers in 9 innings. Mm-hmm. My butt hurts just talking about that. I don't think I could do it. Apparently they are smaller beers, though.
3: Yeah, at the Riverhawks games, I think they're smaller.
2: And it said fun-size hot dog. How?
3: Oh.
2: Are the hot dogs really small, too?
3: Me?
2: Are you looking up a picture?

0: And on Tuesdays for Toonie Tuesdays. Oh, that's from Dan. Thank you, Dan.
1: Hey, that's going to save you some money when you that's pay right. for me to do it.
0: Yeah, can you do it on a Tuesday and I'll pay for it, Taylor.
1: And that Wednesday show might be rough.
0: Yeah. But yeah, apparently it's $55. That doesn't seem like, I thought it would be way more than that.
1: Yeah.
0: Somebody also said they were at the game. I can't find it now. Was it yesterday? Oh, yeah, I sat behind a guy doing the 999 last night at the Riverhawks game. He just looked uncomfortable. I was like, why does this guy have five beers just sitting there getting warm? I did not know this was a challenge until hearing it on the radio this morning. So he must have crushed the first four and then was stuck with this awkward box uncomfortably in the blazing heat. Oh. Fun fact, I had four hot dogs the night of my stag. That had some unfortunate consequences. Can't imagine eating nine. Brock. Thank you, Brock. 10029, if you want to text the show.
2: Sonic!

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1: The Garner Andrews Show. This show stars you and your greatest eating accomplishment, your greatest achievement in eating. There's the 999 challenge. I don't know where it started, but it's a ballpark thing where you eat 9 hot dogs, drink 9 beers in 9 innings. The River Hawks do it. Apparently, they're smaller beers, though.
2: Yeah.
1: They're like a little 6-ounce beer and a fun-sized hot dog. I don't know what that means. Is that like a little Vienna sausage that you get out of a can?
2: That'd be easier.
1: But you got to eat the bun, too. I don't know where you get those tiny buns, but somebody said, I don't know if anyone's brought this up, the Century Club Challenge. It was popular in the early 90s. A shot of beer every minute for 100 minutes. Much harder than it seems. That minute seems to come faster and faster. It seems to me that that was when Bryce still worked here. I feel like him and his friends went out and did it one night.
2: Okay. I know I've heard of it, but I've never done it.
1: That seems like a lot of beer in 100 minutes. Somebody said it works out to be about 9 cans of beer in just over an hour and a half.
2: Ooh.
1: Barf. I couldn't do that.
2: That'll do it.
1: I'm working on the 888 challenges.
2: Oh?
1: 8 glasses of water, 8 hours of sleep, and 8 something else. I don't know what the other
2: one. We'll figure that out. Yeah.
1: 8 minutes on the toilet. I don't know. Something like that. But that'll be my challenge.
0: This is the iconic
3: Sonic 1029.

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2: 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Back in 2010, Black Keys drummer Patrick Carney noted something weird about his email. Someone managed to break into his email account and started sending out messages to everyone in his contacts. The messages said something to the effect of, "Help! I'm stranded in the UK and I don't have any money to get home. Please send me some cash." So, yeah, that old scam. Dozens of texts came in alerting Patrick that he'd been hacked. These came from friends and family. Fortunately, the hack wasn't total, and Patrick was able to log into his account and shut it down before anyone sent any money to the wrong people. He's had a much more robust password ever since.

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1: Have you ever wondered why many bars and restaurants insist on playing music so loud while you're trying to have a conversation? It could be that they've known all along what scientists have confirmed, that loud music makes you drink more. Dr. Nicholas Gergen of the University of South Brittany in France observed the habits of drinkers on a Saturday night, and he noticed that when the music was turned up, the people in the place bought more drinks and drank faster. Apparently, the loud music aroused the brain in such a way that everything was done more and faster.

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2: One of the leading bands of the mid-90s ska punk and reggae punk boom was Sublime, who came out of Long Beach, California. And that's even after their singer died of a heroin overdose on May 25th, 1996, just days before their breakthrough album was released. They sold millions of records and managed to continue on with a new frontman for decades afterwards. Sublime's tragic and incredible story will be told in a new graphic novel later this year called Sublime, $5 at the Door. This has been designed as a companion piece to a documentary on the band, which came out in 2019. It'll come in various versions at various price points, including a couple that will feature the first ever release of the band's Doin' Time EP, pressed on Dalmatian-colored vinyl. And that's in honor of Lou Dog, Brad's companion and official band mascot.

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2: Say you're in a band and it breaks up. What happens to the band's name? The law treats the name of a group as a business asset. This means that each member is part owner of that asset, just like they might have equal ownership in, let's say, a piece of equipment. That means if one member wants to use that name in the future, he or she may have to pay off the rest of the band. This kind of thing is called all kinds of grief throughout the years, which is why many groups prudently now drop a list of rules regarding their name before they actually start making money. These agreements state who owns the name and what will happen regarding ownership should a member leave for any reason, or if a new member should join. They also state who will own the name should the group breaks up entirely. Yeah, remember when being in a band just involved learning to play a couple of instruments?

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2: Okay, it's time to update our list of guys who have played guitar in the Red Hot Chili Peppers. We start with Hillel Slovak in 1983. He left in 1984 and was replaced by Jack Sherman, but then he came back to the band in 1986. But then Hillel died in 1988, and his spot was taken by Dwayne Blackbird McKnight for a few seconds before John Frusciante showed up. When John quit in 1992, the band hired Eric Marshall for a bit. Then it was a dude named Xander Schloss. And then Jesse Tobias came in, all in a period between 1992 and 1995. Then Jane's Addiction's Dave Navarro joined up, and he lasted until sometime in 1998. That's when John Frusciante came back, and he stayed until 2008. Then he quit again. His replacement was Josh Klinghoffer. But then John signaled that he wanted to come back, so Josh was eased out in 2020, and John joined up for the third time. So that's 12 in the guitarist position.

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0: at Mulhurst Bay and Weird Al Yankovic September 1st at Rogers Place. 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
2: Last time we talked about the concept of music piracy in the days before the MP3. It was the era of the bootleg record and CD. People will somehow gain access to material that was never supposed to be released and release it anyway. Quality varied, but there are some bootlegs that sound absolutely awesome and are treasured by collectors. Ever wonder who started all this? I'll tell you. The sale and trading of unauthorized recordings goes back to the year 1900, when Lionel Mapleson, the librarian at the Metropolitan Opera in New York, started making surreptitious recordings from a secret perch 40 feet above the stage. He would then share these recordings with like-minded music fans. File sharing, or in the case of Lionel Mapleson, wax cylinder sharing,

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2: Billy Corgan of the Smashing Pumpkins did not pick up a guitar until he was 14. But by the time he was 18, he was living in Florida and playing in a band that played what he calls Hindu goth music. They were called The Marked because both he and the drummer had big birthmarks. Billy then moved back to Chicago in 1988, where he eventually hooked up with guitarist James Iha and bassist Darcy Wretzky. They played their first gig as the Smashing Pumpkins in 1989 using a drum machine instead of an actual drummer. Then they found Jimmy Chamberlain playing in a 10-piece show band. At first, Billy's goal was to make his band as big and famous as his favorite Chicago group called Material Issue. But after the Gish album sold 400,000 copies and after Siamese Dream sold in the millions, he kind of had to revise his goals.

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2: 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We're now boarding Get the Hell Out of Here trip number 82 to see Noah Kahan in Vancouver.
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1: How long must a collection of songs be before it can be called an album? Now, that's a tricky question. Mike Oldfield's Tubular Bells from the early 70s has just two songs, but it's album length. Other double and triple collections have maybe a couple of dozen songs. Or maybe we should look at running time. Well, if that's the case, how do you differentiate between an album and an EP? Oh, and then there's this. England's pocket gods don't bother with such trifle, especially when it comes to their statements on streaming payments to artists. Earlier this year, they released an album that is a mere 26 seconds long. Each of the 10 songs is a shade over 2 seconds long and contains just one lyric. And if you string them all together, you get this message. Hello, please pay us a fair amount for our music. That's also the name of the album.

Monday night at the Pacific Palisades. Are you going to all in if you want to answer a couple of questions? Maybe what is it?

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2: My basement is a bit of a mess because I never throw anything out. How do I know that what seems to be a piece of junk now will not end up being some valuable collectible in the future? Take the case of a party that was held in Detroit in 1998 to celebrate the release of the second 7-inch single from this new band called the White Stripes. People at the party were offered one of 15 copies of Lafayette Blues, a 7-inch single that had been lovingly hand-painted. They were sold at the party for $6 each. In 2010, one of those 15 records was sold at auction for $18,000. And that was for one by Peanut Butter Band's then record label head, not anybody in the band. If anyone were to sell one that was painted by Jack White himself, the price would be much higher. God, I wonder if there's anything like that in my basement.

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2: Guitarists are always looking to outdo each other when it comes to gear. How about the largest guitar amp in the world? Who owns that? The answer is not a person, but an educational institution. Full Sail University in Florida launched a collaborative project where students, faculty, and other staff members set about building the biggest guitar amp ever. It's 10 feet long, 8 feet high, and 4 feet wide. The amp is fully functional and completely certified by the Guinness Book of World Records and has been in use since the summer of 2017. It's even been used on a Warp Tour stop. Funny though, I can't seem to find any information on its power output. Still, it looks cool, and that's all that matters, right?

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We were discussing, you know, there's a trend, people ditching their smartphone and going dumb phone. You know, the old flip phone. It actually sounds pretty good. I like the idea of simplifying life. Somebody said, in regards to smartphone versus dumb phone, how do you go to concerts or sporting events?

0: events. I agree. It's complicated. This person goes on to say, I'm old school. I prefer printed tickets in this digital age. Can we go back to printed tickets? Somebody else said, I was talking about back in the day when you had a landline and that was it, and you were expecting an important call. Maybe it was from a cute girl or a cute boy you had a crush on. And you just sit by the phone and just wait. You couldn't go anywhere. You couldn't do anything. You couldn't even go to the bathroom for fear that you would miss that call. Somebody said, when I'm waiting for a call, I think back to those days when if I missed a call, I missed it. Because I lived during a time that I could do things like have a shower or whatever and not have my phone with me, and I still operate this way. How can you afford to miss a call, though? I mean, I get it. If it's your Auntie Jean or your dad, you can call them back. But when it comes to day-to-day life, the problem these days is it's nearly impossible to get somebody on the phone when you need to sort out something with your bank or an airline or your insurance. And when they do finally call you back, you need to be available. We all operate on their schedule now, not ours. That's why I can't afford to miss a phone call. I don't want to have to start that process all over again. And I honestly do think our lives were better before we all had cell phones. And no, I don't want to go back to that, but life was simpler. You know, you could get somebody on the phone. If you made plans, you stuck with those plans. People cancel plans all the time now because they can. Back in the day, if you made plans on Tuesday to meet at this restaurant on Friday, you stuck to the plan because you had to. Now it's like something better comes up. Sorry, can't make it. Anyway, get in touch with the show here on your smartphone or your dumb phone. If you're on a smartphone, text us at 10029.
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Sonic 1029, Three Doors Down. It's Kryptonite on the Garner Andrews Show. The show that stars you. Yesterday on the show, I was talking about being in Costco, like first thing on Saturday morning, beating the crowd. Or are you one of those people that goes at like 2 o'clock on a Saturday afternoon going, why is it so busy in here? Get up early, get in, get out. But I was talking about how, like, I have really good impulse control when it comes to shopping. I'm not going down those middle lanes going, well, maybe we do need a 900 pack of batteries that we'll never get through. I can resist that. But the other day I did stop for a fleeting moment. There was that where I kind of hit the brakes and looked at the inflatable hot tub. I'm like, could I be an inflatable hot tub guy? Could I? I sometimes think about getting a hot tub, but I don't know. Like, when I sit in one, I'm maybe good for 6 or 7 minutes, and then that's it. It just seems like a lot of work for 6 or 7 minutes. But the inflatable one, you know, it's a fraction of the price. I see somebody messaged overnight and said, Garner, if you're seeing this, do not get an inflatable hot tub. They're not insulated. They heat constantly, and your electricity bill will go through the roof unless you want a cold plunge pool. No, I don't get the cold plunge either. Like, people spend a big bucks just so you can have a great big tub full of cold water. Can't you just do the same thing with your bathtub? Just fill it with ice cold water? Couldn't you do that? Do you need a special tub for that? Brandy Taylor, our music director here at Sonic, big on the inflatable hot tub, but she's also big on the above ground pool. So I don't know what to believe, but thank you very much for your text there overnight. 10029 to text the show. You can call us too, 780-423-1029. Coming up on the show again today, we started something brand new yesterday morning, and it's for 1 week only. It's called Taylor's Dad Joke Jeopardy, where he will give you the punchline to a famous dad joke, and then you have to deliver the setup. It's pretty straightforward. What was the one yesterday? The punchline was put a little boogie in it. And our contestant successfully solved that mystery and said, how do you make a Kleenex dance? Of course, you put a little boogie in it. I don't find those jokes funny. Am I supposed to? Be here at 7:30 for Dad Joke Jeopardy with Taylor Smith and win yourself VIP passes to the Great Outdoors Comedy Festival this Sunday night. These are the deluxe seats. These are the ones that come with food and drink, and you get your own private area. And you'll be hanging out with Taylor Smith. He'll be coming with you. We'll do that at 7:30 this morning. Gorillaz now. This is Clint Eastwood, and it's on Sonic 1029.

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9: Looks like it's still a pretty quiet morning in traffic, but if you do see any stalls or collisions, you can text 10029. Sonic Weather, it's going to be sunny and 27 degrees today. We might get a little bit of wind around noon today, then a chance of a thunderstorm or some showers into the evening. It'll go down to 15 degrees overnight. Tomorrow, a chance of showers, but it's still going to be 27 degrees and then 29 on Thursday. Right now, Sonic, it's 14 degrees.
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Sonic 1029 with the Tragically Hip Blow at High Dough. It is 6:55. Welcome to the Garner Andrews Show, the show that stars you. That felt good. I was just sitting here, had my headphones on, listening to the Tragically Hip. I'm staring out the window. And there it went. It just went zipping by. One of the first surefire signs that summer is finally here. I just saw the mini donut trailer go by. I assume headed for K-Days. That kicks off this Friday. Think back about this. Remember how mini donuts, they used to just be a summer K-Days thing? You'd look forward to it all year long. But now it's like you can get mini donuts almost everywhere you go, any time of year. What a magical time to be alive, huh? The pioneers, the settlers, they didn't have mini donuts all year long. They had to wait for K-Days, that little plastic bucket. Welcome to the show, 10029. If you want to text, you can call us too at 780-423-1029. We're moving the set down the hallway as we speak. I got to go to wardrobe, put on my other suit, because we're going to play No Time to Google in 15 or so minutes here. You go 9 for 9. You answer 9 questions correctly in 60 seconds. You get $1,000. Every time we play that game, it's worth $1,000. And all this week, no matter what, everybody who gets on to No Time to Google, you get a pair of tickets for Foo Fighters, September 17th at Commonwealth Stadium. It's coming up right away. Somber now. This is 12 to 12, and it's on Sonic 102.9.

0: We're just minutes away from Sonic's $1,000 No Time to Google with free Foo Fighters tickets all this week, no matter what happens. We'll do that right away. It's 7:01. My name's Garner. Here comes Taylor with the things you need to know.
1: After a fire at a Northside apartment last night, one person is dead. This happened around 9:30 in the Killarney neighborhood. An apartment that's, well, it's apartments and businesses on the ground floor in a building on the corner of 132nd Ave and 82nd Street caught fire. There was massive amounts of smokes coming out of there. A lot of people thought it was an explosion. I guess they heard something before it all started. 11 fire crews and about 44 firefighters responded and evacuated that building, but one death has been confirmed. There's no details yet on the victim or the cause of the fire. There have been twice as many tornadoes this year than we usually get in Alberta. Numbers are in from all of the smart weather people, and there have been 24 confirmed tornadoes in the province so far this year. Usually in the summer, we only get 11.
0: That's it?
1: And summer's not even over.
0: Wow.
1: We're at 24. They've all been relatively minor, the strongest being an EF2 on the scale, but one near Lloydminster did injure 5 people. And it feels like you see pictures of those big, giant clouds starting to threaten all the time. So you're not imagining things. There's been a lot of those lately. And good news, everybody. The scramble crosswalks are staying for another year. Kids love a scramble crosswalk.
0: If there's, you know, if there's one thing kids love, it's, well, they love swimming.
1: Mm-hmm.
0: They love biking. They love scramble corners, and they love clam chowder. Like, those are the four things that kids love.
1: Oh, yeah, absolutely.
0: But the are you talking about the ones along White Avenue?
1: Yeah, the city just announced that they've got, they've just delayed plans to remove those scramble crosswalks on White Ave until 2027. If you don't know, those are those crosswalks that stop traffic in both directions so everyone can cross the street both ways at the same time. You can even go diagonally. What a rush.
0: Yeah, I did one the other day. And I was the one on White Avenue and 104th.
1: Mm-hmm.
0: I did that scramble corner on Saturday, and it's all worn out. Like, it's hard to tell. At first, the person I was with, my beautiful wife, she launched diagonally, and I'm like, whoa, threw myself in front of her. No, because I didn't think it was a thing anymore.
1: Yeah, they're still there.
0: Huh.
1: I don't know if they're going to repaint the lines.
0: I hope so.
1: You're getting rid of them, but the project to remove them, it's being delayed to minimize impacts during construction. Basically, they don't want to tie up businesses and close down streets longer than they have to, so they're pushing it. And the reason for getting rid of them in the first place, to make traffic, like vehicle traffic, flow better on White, help buses get through there quicker, and they say it's going to help the buses be more efficient.
0: Well, it is a massive intersection. It's a long walk when you go diagonally.
1: Mm-hmm.
0: And it does tie up traffic.
1: It takes a while. And there's two of them. There's one by the old Chapters, too. Yeah. But yeah.
0: I kind of like them.
1: I do, too. I know it's dumb. I know it's silly. But going diagonally blows my mind every time.
0: I always wonder, like, why are you going straight? Maybe they need to just go straight
1: maybe
0: across. I don't know. But why wouldn't you take the long way? It feels like you're breaking the law.
1: Just because you can.
0: Yeah.
1: Yeah. Do a little kitty corner action. Everyone loves a kitty corner. The Edmonton Elks game on Friday is going to be dog night.
0: Really?
1: Yeah. You can bring your dog to watch the football game. They're opening up a section called the Zoomy Zone where all of the dogs can go hang out with you. They've set up some relief zones that should help things clean. Maybe they're just busting out those old sinks that looked like troughs that everyone would stand in a circle and pee in.
0: Yeah.
1: They're calling it the Dog Days of Summer, and they say it's the first time dogs have ever been invited to attend a football game here in Edmonton.
0: Dogs do love football.
1: They love football. Elks are off to a pretty good start this season, too. They're 4-1 so far. The game on Friday night is against the BC Lions. And it looks like we might be getting a reboot of one of the biggest horror movie franchises ever. This guy. Oh, come on. It's supposed to be Freddy Krueger.
0: Oh.
1: Nightmare. It just doesn't work. Maybe
0: can you,
1: it's haunted.
0: Go back and mime him.
1: Mime it?
0: Yeah, mime okay, Freddy Krueger. Is it Freddy Krueger?
1: Yeah.
0: Yeah.
1: Could you tell from my sweater?
0: I couldn't quite tell what you were doing.
1: Man. I know, yeah. It's Nightmare on Elm Street. Those movies are supposed to be getting a reboot soon. Someone just bought the rights to the original screenplay of A Nightmare on Elm Street. The first one came out in 1984. Wes Craven, the guy behind all of that. That would have been way better with some Freddy Krueger stuff. Try again?
0: Sure.
1: Yeah.
0: What's going on?
1: I don't know.
0: It's plugged in, right?
1: Yeah, and it made other noises.
0: I heard it.
1: I don't know what's going on. Maybe it's haunted. It's probably haunted, just like your dreams. Sonic weather. It's going to be 27 degrees and sunny today. We might get a little bit of wind action happening early this afternoon. Then a chance of showers and a thunderstorm later tonight. 15 degrees for the low. Tomorrow, 27 with a chance of showers. 29 on Thursday. Right now at Sonic, it is 16 degrees.
0: Okay, we're going to play Sonic's $1,000. No time to Google. Next.
2: Attention, passengers. Your captain is speaking. His name is Garner Andrews, and he is not qualified to fly a plane. Morning show's pretty good, though.
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1: No time to Google.
2: Oh, please come and take our money. You can have $1,000. Just answer 9 questions correctly in 60 seconds. You get a grand. Pretty straightforward. And no matter what happens all this week, everybody who gets on to No Time to Google, you get a pair of tickets to that Foo Fighters show with Queens of the Stone Age in September at Commonwealth Stadium. 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Do it right now because we play next for the Colin Bruce Mortgage Team. Your fridge and your bed, they've been in eye contact.

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3: Ladies and gentlemen, this sounds terrible.
4: And what's happening?
3: Hey, Mason?
2: Yeah?
3: I don't know how we're going to do this. Taylor?
4: Yeah?
3: Write down his phone number.
4: Uh-huh.
3: Okay, this is live radio.
4: Oh.
3: Write down his phone number. I'm going to hang up and I'm going to call him back on another line.
4: Okay, we'll be right back, Mason.
3: Mason, I'm going to phone you right back, pal, okay?
2: Okay, sounds good.
3: Okay. Well, that sounds terrible.
4: Mm-hmm.
3: Now you're going to have to slide me his phone number discreetly so that I can call him back.
4: I was going to say it to you, but I realized the problem there.
3: Don't do that. Hang on a second. I'm calling him right now. This is great radio.
4: Yeah.
3: Oh, why am I doing this? I had his phone number right in front of me.
4: Oh, come on.
3: I did. I just was trying to make things difficult.
2: Hello?
3: Mason.
2: Hey.
3: Okay, see?
4: There we go.
3: Lauren was talking about that the other day. She said, why is this phone line so noisy? It's because she was using line 3.
4: Oh, line 3 is not good.
3: Line 3 is garbage. You're on line 1 now, Mason.
2: That's a much better line.
3: Okay, are you good at this game?
2: Sometimes.
3: Okay. Well, you already bagged yourself a pair of tickets for Foo Fighters in September. You'll be there for free.
2: That's amazing.
3: Okay. Now let's see if we can give you some money. Taylor, up on that ladder, please. I want to see 60 seconds on the clock. Rules are pretty straightforward, pretty simple. Mason, first answer out of your mouth gets locked in. You can't change your answer, so don't just blurt stuff out. If you don't know an answer, say pass. If there's time at the end, we'll go back. Okay?
2: All right.
3: Mason, speak up loud and clear, pal, because... there's no time to Google. What does the F in TFSA stand for?

0: Three.
1: Did the first Jurassic Park movie come out more or less than 30 years ago?
0: Less.
1: If you order a soft serve swirl, what cold treat are you getting?
0: Ice cream.
1: What is Alberta's capital city?
0: Edmonton.
1: Take me down to Paradise City where the grass is green and the girls are pretty is a line from a song by which classic rock band?
0: Guns N' Roses.
1: Aziz Ansari played Tom Haverford on what popular TV show?
0: Pass.
1: What company makes the Sequoia SUV?
0: Pass.
1: Bucket, hard, and top are all types of what?
0: Hat.
1: True or false, London Drugs started in the UK?
0: False.
1: Aziz Ansari played Tom Haverford on what TV show?
0: I have no idea.
1: What company makes...
2: Okay, Mason, let's see how you did. Let's mark your work. You get those Foo Fighters tickets no matter what, so don't take this too hard. What does the F in TFSA stand for? You said free? Yeah, turns out you're a certified adult because that's the right answer. Tax-free savings account. Do you have one, Mason? Are you all set up?
0: I sure do, yeah.
3: Okay, good. Geez. Are you maxing that thing out every year? I hope so.
0: I'll try.
3: Okay.
2: Wow, impressive. Did the first Jurassic Park movie come out more or less than 30 years ago? You said less? No, it's more. That came out 33 years ago. If you order a soft serve swirl, what cold treat are you getting? You knew it's ice cream. I do love a soft serve. What is Alberta's capital city? You said Edmonton. Hey, that's where we live. That's the right answer. Take me down to the Paradise City where the grass is green and the girls are pretty. It's a line from a song from what classic rock band? You knew it's Guns N' Roses. Aziz Ansari played Tom Haverford on what popular TV show? Passed on this twice. That's Parks and Recreation. Parks and Rec is where that's from.
0: Okay. What? I have no idea.
2: Yeah, okay. What company makes the Sequoia SUV? It's Toyota. You got that right. Bucket, hard, and top are all types of what? You knew they're all hats. Very different hats. And then true or false, London Drugs started in the UK. You said false, even though they have London in the name, Mason? But yeah, that's the right answer. They're Canadian.
1: Yeah.
2: You got crazy. It. So final score, Mason, of 6 out of 9.
0: That's not too bad.
1: Yeah. Hey, Mason, hang on just a second. I got to get some info from you, okay? Don't hang up. I'll be right back.
0: Okay.
1: Well, anyway, that's how that game works. No time to Google. We'll do it again tomorrow morning. More free Foo Fighters tickets and the same $1,000 just sitting here waiting for somebody to claim it. Now, don't stray too far because Taylor Smith's Dad Joke Jeopardy is coming up in just a few minutes where you win VIP passes to the Great Outdoors Comedy Festival this Sunday night.

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1: Hey, you know how your phone's always asking for updates?
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1: Your car's the same. 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
13: Still haven't heard about anything going on in traffic, but if you do know, text 10029. Sonic weather, it's going to be 27 degrees and sunny today. Get some wind this afternoon and then a chance of a thunderstorm tonight. It'll be 15 degrees, 27 and a chance of showers tomorrow, 29 and sunny on Thursday. Right now, Sonic, it is 16 degrees.
14: Okay, we're set up backstage. We're going to play Taylor Smith's Dad Joke Jeopardy in just a few minutes here, where Taylor gives you the punchline to a truly horrible joke, and you just have to deliver the setup, sort of like Jeopardy. And you'll be, if you can do that, you'll be off to the Great Outdoors Comedy Festival this Sunday night in the VIP section with Taylor Smith. Joke Jeopardy's coming up next on Sonic.

0: Does anyone else, whenever that song comes on, you just like mentally insert Weird Al's accordion into the background? That Weird Al remix of that song is spectacular. Portugal the Man, Feel It Still on Sonic 102.9. It's 7:31. My name's Garner Andrews. Taylor Smith sitting right over there. Are you armed with a joke?
1: I'm always ready with horrible jokes.
0: Okay. This, if you want to play this game, you're going to need your phone. You have to call us. 780-423-1029. It's Dad Joke Jeopardy. Taylor's going to give you... Hang on, let me take all these lines off hold. 780-423-1029 if you want to play Joke Jeopardy. This Sunday night, you will be at the Great Outdoors Comedy Festival with Taylor Smith in the VIP section. These are the deluxe seats. These are the ones... Taylor was talking about these yesterday. When you go to a festival and you look over and you're like, who are those people and how did they get in? You will be the people that everybody else is looking at. You got to be available this Sunday night. Let's grab a phone line. Hello. Hi.
2: Hi.
0: Who's this?
2: Amanda.
0: Amanda. Welcome to Dad Joke Jeopardy with Taylor Smith. Are you free to go to the comedy festival on Sunday night?
2: We would definitely be free to go to the festival.
0: Okay. Are you okay with it if Taylor hangs out with you?
1: Yeah, I'll be there.
2: Yeah, that'd be kind of okay. It's my husband's birthday on Saturday, so.
0: Oh. Is he going to be in any kind of shape to go to comedy on a Sunday?
2: Oh, yeah. Always.
0: Okay.
1: He's not expecting a gift on Sunday, is he? Because.
2: Well, you know. See what you can do.
0: Well. Pardon me.
2: Bye.
0: Let's see how we do here. Amanda, Taylor's just sitting. What have you got there? You got the joke, Andy?
1: Yeah, I'm ready to go.
0: Okay, I have not heard this joke yet, or the punchline.
1: Yeah, so I'll give you the punchline, Amanda. You finish it with the answer, question setup part. Just like Jeopardy. That's why this makes sense. Okay, here we go. The punchline is,
0: Because he was outstanding in his field. Amanda, you get this wrong, I'm hanging up and giving the tickets to somebody else.
2: What made the farmer so amazing?
1: No, that's not it.
0: No, oh, really?
1: No.
0: Oh,
2: that's not a joke. Was a great answer.
1: That's not funny at all.
0: Oh.
2: Well, this is outstanding in his field. He's outstanding.

0: out. Come on, I'm from Kilmer. Yeah. Sounds like a great.
1: It's not the, that's not the joke.
2: Oh,
1: sorry.
2: This, I feel terrible. This is going to be the worst birthday ever for your husband. Okay, well, hang on a second. Hi, Sonic. Who's this?
3: It's Marie.
2: Marie?
3: Yes.
2: Give us the line again, Taylor.
1: Because he was outstanding in his field.
2: Because he was outstanding in his field. It's Joke Jeopardy. What is the setup?
3: Why did the scarecrow win an award?
1: That's the one.
2: Woo!
3: Oh, wow.
2: Why did the scarecrow what?
1: Why did the scarecrow win an award?
3: What?
1: Because
3: yes.
1: He was outstanding in his field.
2: Wow. Okay.
1: Yeah, because he's standing in the field.
3: Yeah, I've heard it before.
2: Okay. Are these jokes going to get better, or is
1: that's
2: this...
1: That's a great joke.
2: Is this where we kind of peak?
1: I don't think it gets better than that.
2: Okay. Sorry, what was your name again?
3: It's Marie.
2: Pardon me?
3: Marie.
2: Okay, Marie, hang on a second. We got to get some info from you, but you're going to the Great Outdoors Comedy Festival this Sunday night with that guy over there.
1: Hey.
2: Okay, hang on a second. Okay. What can we expect tomorrow, Taylor? More gold like that?
1: Yeah, I'll work on it.
2: Okay. Well, that's how the game works. The Dad Joke Jeopardy here on the Garner Andrews Show with Taylor Smith.

Sonic 1029, the Lemonheads, Mrs. Robinson. My name's Garner Andrews. Taylor Smith is here. Maurice just won Great Outdoors.

0: Scarecrow win an award?
1: Yeah.
0: Because he was outstanding in his field? That's terrible. That is, it's not a good joke at all.
1: Wow. Okay.
0: But anyway, we'll do it again tomorrow morning. God, I'm looking forward to this day. I was even telling you backstage, I am wound up so tight this morning. I just feel anxious. I don't know what's going on, but I'm going to go home. I'm going to make myself a peanut butter sandwich, hop on my bike, and I'm going to go magnet fishing this afternoon.
1: Oh.
0: That's right. I'm going to throw that magnet, and I'm going to pull up just worthless junk. And I did learn, I've been watching some magnet fishing videos again, that when you do pull junk up, it becomes your responsibility.
1: Oh, you can't just toss it back?
0: No, you're not allowed to just throw it back into the river.
1: So is this hobby just picking up litter?
0: It kind of feels like it might be.
1: Yeah.
0: I've gone out a few times now. I was really lucky on my first cast because there's that whole video that we did. But then it's been a bit of a drought. I went at Gull Lake a couple of weeks ago and throwing it down on the old boat ramp.
1: Mm-hmm.
0: Because it's close. The water level's so low, you can't launch a boat there anymore. And I thought, this is going to be, there's going to be a payday in here. I found a rusty old screw. That was it.
1: Oh.
0: So one of these days, I'm going to pull up something really, really good.
1: Was it at least a Robertson?
0: No. What's the one with the, it was Phillips, right? The little star?
1: Yeah.
0: I mean, it was totally a Phillips. Get out of here.
1: A couple of blue-collar guys over here.
0: Yeah. Why does that not stick with me?
1: Phillips?
0: No, the All names of screwdriver heads.
1: Because you don't need to know them. It's a shape, so just call it the shape. I don't know why they have secondary names.
0: The square one.
1: It's a square.
0: That's the best one.
1: Yes.
0: That's the Canadian one, right? Uh-huh.
1: Yeah.
0: Is that a big deal anywhere else on the planet, or is Canada? Do people travel here from, I don't know, Norway, and before they go home, they're like, I need to hit up a Home Depot to get some of those good Canadian screws.
1: Got to load up on the squares. They know what they're doing up there in Canada.
0: Anyway, I hope I pull something really, really good out of the river this afternoon. Can't wait. I was going to talk about something completely different and completely escapes me now. 10029, if you want to text the show, if you want to call the show, 780-423-1029. It's going to be a beautiful day. The sun's going to shine. It's going to be about 27, 16 right now with some 41 on Sonic 1029.

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1: Foo Fighters in Montreal.
0: Blink 182 in Toronto.
1: Mother Mother in Mexico.
0: The Black Keys in Vancouver.
1: Mumford and Sons in Poland.
0: And our next get the hell out of here is about to take off.
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1: Sonic traffic and weather.
10: It sounds like 82nd Street North and southbound at 132nd Ave is still closed after the fire there last night. You have to make a detour through residential in that area, so I guess just avoid it if you can. If you see anything else going on in traffic, text 10029. Sonic weather, it is going to be 27 degrees and

0: sunny today. A bit of wind coming in this afternoon and a chance of a thunderstorm tonight. It'll go down to 15 degrees. Tomorrow, 27 degrees with a chance of showers, and then 29 on Thursday. Right now at Sonic, it is 16 degrees.
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0: Sonic 1029 Nirvana, Come As You Are on a Sunshine and Lollipops edition of the Garner Andrews Show. A Blue Sky Sunshine Factory edition of the Garner Andrews Show. I think the title might be getting too wordy. Got a lot of stuff going on. My name's Garner. Taylor Smith is here. I was talking a few minutes ago. I think I'm going to go magnet fishing again this afternoon. I need to soothe my jangled nerves. And throwing a 550-pound magnet, the magnet doesn't weigh 550 pounds. It's just that's how much pull she has on her. There's just something about throwing that thing into a body of water and hoping you pull up, I don't know, a murder weapon or something. It's very, very soothing. It's very soothing. People, too, are recommending spots to go magnet fish. I've never seen another person out magnet fishing.
1: You're the only person I've ever heard of doing it.
0: Really?
1: Yeah.
0: The barrier to entry is pretty low, $39. Or no, maybe mine was $29.

0: And what do you get? You get a big magnet on a rope.
1: It's not even a big magnet. It's like the size of, I don't know, like the lid for your Yeti.
0: Okay, like a hockey puck.
1: You get 60 feet of rope. Paracord, I believe is what they call it. Mine came with some kind of rough rubber gloves, like they've got kind of a scaly palm on them, you know, for pulling up your... God, I'm bored even talking about this. The actual... Ugh. I don't know. I like hobbies that are really simple. Somebody said, first of all, I just thank you to whoever you are who sent in the... they sent in actual maps, pictures from Google Maps, and then they circled great locations. And then I'm like, hey, that's my neighborhood. And then they wrote back and they said, yeah, we've seen you on your bike before. You said hi. You're a nice guy.
0: A good review right there.
1: I like that review. Thank you. Well, I say hi to everybody I pass on my bike. And I'm sure I freak people out because they're like, why is he saying hi? You know who does not say hi? Can I just go on a several different tangents here? You know who does not say hi? Guys in the cycling jerseys on the road bikes.
0: Mm.
1: Like, I'm just a guy on a mountain bike, usually on the sidewalk. You know, I don't ride on the road a lot. But the guys that you see on the road bikes, the serious guys, you say hi to them. They look put out by that. What is that? Why you gotta cop such an attitude, pal? I'm just trying to be friendly.
0: Those seem like very serious bike rides.
1: They don't... You know what the difference is? Those guys are not having fun. The road bike guys. Whereas I'm just sort of out. I got a peanut butter sandwich in my backpack, probably. Maybe a root beer. I got my fishing magnet.
0: You're off for an adventure.
1: Yeah. And I'm not coming home till the sun goes down. But somebody else suggested, hey, Garner, you should try metal detecting and gold panning. I tried metal detecting. I've talked about that before. And it was probably the most expensive 15 or 20 minute hobby I've ever had. Because that's how long it lasted. And then I got rid of my metal detector. Gold panning, though, one day that might be fun, but that seems like a whole day commitment. And again, it just goes back to my magnet fishing. I just put a little sandwich in my backpack and I hop on my bike and I pedal away and I go do my magnet fishing. Anyway.
0: There can't be much gold left.
1: No, it's probably all used
0: up. I think so.
1: And that's the thing about magnet fishing. Apparently, after I bought my magnet, I found out that gold and silver are not magnetic.
0: Oh.
1: So I'm never going to pull up any treasures. That's for sure. Maybe some stainless steel.
0: There you go.
1: Maybe you'll pull up some stainless steel. But anyway, thank you very much for all the suggestions as to where to go. 1002, what is your simple hobby? Like, everybody needs just a simple thing that you can do without having to go somewhere to do it. Don't get into magnet fishing. That's my thing. And I don't want you finding all the treasures.
0: Gatekeeping. Okay?

0: It is 8:01. My name's Garner Andrews. Here comes Taylor Smith with the things you need to know.
1: Hey, watch out for that sinkhole. There's a big sinkhole in the city. Don't fall in it.
0: Okay.
1: A giant one just opened up on 130th Ave and 107th Street. EPCOR is out there. They've measured it. It's 12 feet by 12 feet.
0: So it's 144 square feet across.
1: Okay, nerd. Nice math.
0: Wow. That's pretty straightforward, isn't it? 12 by 12?
1: Yeah, that's right. You know your square roots? No.
0: No.
1: Your squares?
0: My times tables.
1: Times tables?
0: Yeah. Now, give us the depth and we'll be able to calculate volume.
1: Okay. It's 30. This was a fun story about a sinkhole and now it's all math. It's a 35 feet deep sinkhole.
0: Okay, nerds. 12 by 12, 35 deep. Yeah. I expect the volume in cubic liters by the end of this newscast.
1: Wow. Well, that's specific.
0: Mm-hmm.
1: Time to calculate your area. But yeah, it's 130th Ave and 107th Street. EPCOR

0: is out there. They're fixing the sinkhole, however you fix sinkholes. They say it's from all the rain and the storms that we've had. The ground under the road, which is also ground, has moved and disappeared. So now there's a giant hole there. I don't understand sinkholes. I don't like the idea of sinkholes.
1: Oh, they're
0: sinkholes.
1: Terrifying.
0: Yeah. Just out of nowhere, the ground disappears.
1: And isn't it weird that 35 years ago, nobody was talking about sinkholes?
0: They weren't trendy.
1: Yeah, but now it's like every week there's a different sinkhole story. Yeah,
0: what's going on down there?
1: Yeah.
0: Who's taking all of our ground?
1: Have we worn out the earth?
0: I remember when spending a lot of time at home in 2020 during that thing that happened.
1: Yeah.
0: I started worrying as I was walking around my house that, oh, the floor is just above a basement. What if it disappeared and I would fall through the floor? That's when I knew it was time to get outside.
1: Sometimes when I'm, thank you, Poindexter. No, I asked for cubic liters.
0: Yeah, that's cubic feet.
1: 5,040 cubic feet.
0: We want to know how many liters of milk we can put in the sinkhole.
1: Yes. But thank you for, they sprung into action on that
0: they
1: one.
0: They really did.
1: But do you ever just sort of, like if you're walking around in a field somewhere, just, I sometimes feel like, what if I just fell into a well? Like baby Jessica.
0: Yeah, same idea.
1: Nobody would ever know. And sometimes you think about people who have just disappeared. Is that what happened?
0: Yeah. You don't see a lot of wells anymore either.
1: Yeah. Again, this was supposed to be fun. We were talking about sinkholes.
0: Yeah. And, some more math. I don't know if that's true.
1: Yeah.
0: How are we going to check everyone's work here?
1: I don't know. You could just say any number and I would believe it.
0: Okay. That's a lot of milk. Another road on the north side is closed after a giant apartment fire there last night. Happened in the Killarney neighborhood. An apartment building on the corner of 132nd Ave and 82nd Street caught fire, and one person has passed away. 11 fire crews were called out for that. No details on the victim or the cause of the fire have been released yet, but a lot of people saying they heard some kind of explosion in that area too, and a car had crashed into something. So we'll get more details later on today. But the road in that area is still closed. So again, that's 82nd Street around 132nd Ave.
1: I think people have figured it out because there's several answers coming in and they're all the same. 142,717 cubic liters.
0: Okay, how many 4-liter jugs of milk is that?
1: Divide that number by 4. I'm out.
0: Okay, times tables. There have been twice as many tornadoes this year than we usually get in Alberta. Numbers are in, and the average for a summer here in Alberta is usually 11 tornadoes. So 11 tornadoes per year. So far already, there have been 24 of them. That's a lot more tornadoes.
1: Sinkholes and tornadoes, baby.
0: That's our province. They've all been relatively minor, the strongest being an EF2 on the tornado scale, but the one near Lloydminster has been the worst one for injuries. That one ended up injuring 5 people so far. They say all this crazy weather we're having across the country too. There's heat warnings across the country right now. It's super hot out east. We've been having all of these storms. It's part of the weather events that have been going on so far this summer. Weird new trend happening in plastic surgery. People are using the fat from dead people to inject into their bodies and get lovely curves. Some people who have lost, I guess, too much weight on GLP-1 drugs like Ozempic are now starting to use a body contouring injectable called Aloe Clay to give them fat back in the places that they actually want it. Thing is, it's made from processed fat donated by cadavers.
1: Ugh.
0: It's being used to restore volume in areas like the breasts, buttocks, and face. Supporters say that it's an easier alternative to fat transfer surgery, while critics are saying,
2: ew!
0: It's weird. It's really weird.
1: It is.
0: More than 2,000 patients in the U.S. have apparently already received this treatment so far.
1: Maybe that's why. Like, I feel off today.
0: Mm.
1: Just maybe that's what it is. All the sinkholes, the tornadoes, injecting cadaver fat in order to make your lips look lush and full and kissable. Kiss me with those dead guy lips. You know?
0: Kiss me like Gerald did.

0: Ugh. Man, this, yeah, everything's just messed up.
1: Did the math help?
0: Well, everybody's coming up with the same number. So I would think that, see, somebody, here you go. A lot of people are answering your question specifically now. That's 35,679 4-liter milk jugs.
1: Okay.
0: That doesn't seem like much.
1: You're going to need a lot of Oreos to use up all that.
0: Yeah.
1: Just say it.
0: What are we throwing in the sinkhole? Like old barbecues. That's all I can think of.
1: Stuff you want to get rid of?
0: Yeah, like old propane tanks.
1: We got a lot of just like branches. I could throw some branches in there. We've been doing a lot of branching this summer. And Netflix is working on a cutting edge, innovative technology which could help you from doing that thing where you just browse for what to watch instead of actually watching it. It's called cable TV.
0: Yeah.
1: They're trying to come up with live TV channels that would be specific programs, movies, and genres around the clock. So 24/7, just playing stuff so you don't have to pick it. Again, that's cable TV.
0: Yeah.
1: Remember Spike TV or TNT? They would just play you movies all day?
0: They would just repeat the same movie over and over and over again.
1: Or
0: Spike TV. What was the one they... Bar Rescue.
1: Oh, yeah.
0: They'd show that or whatever it was, and it would be the same commercial in every single commercial. They had like four commercials, and they'd play those four commercials back to back in every commercial break.
1: Yeah, so you knew exactly how much time you have to go to the kitchen and make a pack of instant ramen.
0: Yeah.
1: It was great. But no, Netflix is, they're trying to get people to just, you know, watch Netflix longer. They're also trying to compete with platforms like Tubi and Pluto TV, but we're just going right back to where we started from. You're going to need all of the different streaming things, which are just cable packages, and they're just going to decide what you watch again. So cool. Thanks, Netflix. We've been there already. Sonic weather. It's
0: going to
1: be... Sorry,
0: people are making suggestions what we throw down the to plug up the new sinkhole.
1: Yeah, what do we got?
0: Lime scooters and old couches.
1: Oh, that's good.
0: Yeah.
1: Got to put those somewhere.
0: Where did all the old mattresses go? Everybody's got a mattress somewhere they need to get rid of.
1: That's right.
0: Throw her in the sinkhole.
1: Yeah, it's probably just leaning next to a dumpster at the apartment complex down the street now.
0: Yeah, the one you don't live at.
1: Just put it in the sinkhole. Then next time we'll bounce right back up.
0: Yeah.
1: That'll be great. Sonic weather. It's going to be 27 degrees and sunny today. Some wind coming in this afternoon. A chance of a thunderstorm later tonight. It'll be 15 degrees. 27 and a chance of showers tomorrow. 29 on Thursday. Right now, Sonic, it's 19 degrees.
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0: Bad luck again. It's the Rural Alberta Advantage on Sonic 102.9. Welcome to a sunshine and lollipops edition of the Garner Andrews Show, Hobbies. We're talking about hobbies. You feel like you're spinning out? Sometimes I do. Got to get a hobby, pal. It's got to be a simple hobby. It's got to be something that you can do that doesn't require a lot of travel to go somewhere to do your hobby. And sure, those are fine. But if you're a non-hobby person and you're looking for a hobby, you got to take hobby baby steps. That's what I'm saying. Birding. That'd be a good, easy one to get into, wouldn't it? Just go walk outside and go look for birds.
1: Yeah.
0: Right?
1: I found as I get closer and closer to 40, I'm getting more and more interested in birds.
0: Okay.
1: Like I look at, that's a kind of nice bird. I never would have noticed it before.
0: Do you have those binoculars?
1: Not yet, but that might happen.
0: Okay, I could probably spot you a pair. For some reason, it's like I have three binoculars. Like
1: I don't have any.
0: Okay, I'm going to bring you some binoculars.
1: I'm going birding. I saw an article in the Journal the other day.
0: Yeah.
1: There was a 15-year-old kid who was getting into birding.
0: Really?
1: He was all excited and like bragging about the fact that he had spotted 81 different species of birds.
0: See, I like that kid. Like, that's not a normal 15-year-old kid thing. Somebody hire that kid.
1: There's got to be some birding apps, too.
0: Oh, for sure.
1: Make it easy. You just take a picture of a bird. It tells you what it is.
0: Well, you know what? When we were camping a couple of weeks ago, my wife pulled her phone, because we kept hearing this weird bird. It was driving me nuts. She pulled her phone out, opened it. I didn't know she had this app, and it identified the bird based on its whatever it was doing.
1: Oh.
0: Yeah. I can't remember what it was called, but... Like, there's apps you can hold up to a plant, and it'll tell you what the plant is.
1: Yeah, I've used that in my garden
0: before. Just seems like some weird magic voodoo. I don't quite understand that.
1: But what's the bird that goes, hamburger? Yeah.
0: That?
1: Yeah.
0: That's

0: you're decoding that to hamburger?
1: That's what my 7-year-old son says all the time. He just said, oh, there's the hamburger app.
0: Okay, that's pretty good.
1: And he goes, hamburger. It's like, what?
2: Hamburger.
1: What are you talking about? It's the hamburger bird.
0: Can somebody identify that bird, please?
1: Yeah. Hamburger.
0: So birding, there's a nice simple hobby you can get into. Somebody actually, I like this one. This is from Tyler. My simple hobby, I walk around with a basketball in my backpack, and when I find a hoop, I take a few shots. I'm 30. I'm just always walking around with a basketball. Nobody knows why I have a basketball.
1: Hey, where do you got that basketball?
0: That, see, that's perfect. Like, every now and again, you got to shake your head like it's an Etch-a-Sketch and just get rid of all the bad stuff. And shooting a few hoops, draining a few threes like Tyler does. Mm. I'm sure he's draining threes all the time. That is the equivalent of shaking your head and clearing the Etch-a-Sketch. That's what it is. I like that. That's a good one. I was talking a few minutes ago, like my thing lately is magnet fishing, and I churn through hobbies. But this one, I feel like I might stick with it because it's so simple. I got a magnet on 60 feet of rope. And by rope, it's like a thick paracord. Mm-hmm. And I've got some gloves. And I just throw it in my backpack and I pedal away from the house and I go magnet fishing. I don't find much. My beautiful, beautiful wife, too, she must support this hobby. Because she came home last week with a little Rubbermaid container for me. She found it somewhere. It's like the size of a fairly big Stephen King hardcover book. And it fits my magnet, my gloves, and 60 feet of rope perfectly. And my backpack doesn't get all wet.
1: Oh, you got a whole kit now.
0: I got a kit. I got like a tackle box for my magnet fishing. So keep them coming here. I think we all need, call it a peanut butter sandwich hobby. Unless you're anaphylactic, then don't call it that. But like a hobby where you can just throw a peanut butter sandwich in your backpack and go leave your house directly and go do your thing.
1: Yeah, you don't need much.
0: No, you need nothing. 10029 if you want to text the show. If you want to call the show, 780-423-1029. Jack White, this is a good one. It's on Sonic.

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But I got good news for you.

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13: 82nd Street north and southbound is closed around 132nd Ave after a fire there last night. If you see anything else going on in traffic, text 10029. Sonic weather, it's going to be 27 degrees and sunny today. A bit of wind rolling through this afternoon, and we could see a thunderstorm down to 15 degrees overnight. Tomorrow, 27 with a chance of showers, 29 on Thursday. Right now at Sonic, it is 19 degrees.

0: Sonic 1029 with The Offspring. The kids aren't all right. You know why? Because they don't have a hobby. They're not out birding. They should go birding. And then the kids will be all right. A lot of people chiming in. We were talking about, did we figure out what the hamburger bird is?
1: It seems like it's a black-capped chickadee.
0: Chickadee-dee-dee-dee-dee. That doesn't sound like...
1: Well, apparently they go chickadee-dee-dee-dee as a warning and cheeseburger as a friendly greeting. Okay. I don't know. There's some hardcore birders in here.
0: Everybody's into birds suddenly. Good for you. I'm glad you got a hobby. And I'm glad it's a simple hobby that doesn't require a lot of equipment. Like, what do you need for birding? You might need some binoculars. You probably have to have that vest that you with all the pockets in it. No, that's for photography, right?
1: And fishing.
0: Oh, I feel like birders might have a vest.
1: I think so.
0: They should probably get a vest.
1: And I guess you need this app. Everyone's going nuts about Merlin.
0: Yeah.
1: This app IDs bird calls.
0: Somebody else said, maybe it's due to a midlife crisis or something, but as a 33-year-old, I'm getting into hacky sack. It's just something easy to do on my lunch break or when I'm out and about and have a few minutes. Better than scrolling on my phone. Yeah?
1: Like that.
0: The hacky sack is a perfect hobby, too. Because it just fits right in your pocket. There's very little equipment required to hacky sack. Maybe you got to have the proper shoes on. I don't know. Like, you can't be hacky sacking if your job requires you to wear, I don't know, goalie skates.
1: Oh, that'd be hard.
0: Pretty tough to hacky sack in goalie skates. But yeah, I still like the guy who just has a basketball in his backpack. If he drives by a place that's got some hoops, he'll go out and drain a few threes. How about you? What's your simple hobby? Everybody needs a hobby, and there's some great hobbies that require a lot of equipment and a lot of planning. But if you don't have a hobby and you're just looking for a starter hobby, may I suggest, well, I don't want to have to be competing for magnet fishing spots. That's my thing, and I'm gatekeeping magnet fishing now. So find something else to do. That doesn't sound very welcoming. I'm sorry. 10029 if you want to text the show, if you want to call.

0: I think bird watching is, if you're going to get into birding, that's what the cool kids call it, you got to actually get up from the couch. Because a couple of people have said, does it count if I'm just sitting in my house looking out the window? Not really a hobby.
1: Oh.
0: No.
1: That's as far as I've gotten.
0: Is really? Oh, I thought you've actually gone out looking around.
1: No, I just look out my back window. It's like, ah, that's a blue jay. I know that one.
0: Okay. Well, no, you need to get a... You need to actually leave the house in order to call it a hobby. Somebody said, talking about cheap hobbies, juggling a set of balls is $20. You can learn in a few hours. TJ, you don't even have to spend $20. Just get 3 tennis balls. Just cheap tennis balls. There you go. You're a juggler now. Throw down a hat. Maybe you earn some money. I don't know.

0: It's very choreographed. This sounds exceptionally boring now that I talk about it on the radio. It's like a marching band, but there's no music. They just do all these fancy formations.
1: Okay.
0: Marching? Sometimes
1: some... Is marching?
0: Yeah, I guess it's marching.
1: Is it big in North Korea?
0: Maybe it is. Sometimes they add Nordic walking poles and... I kind of want to get into it, but I don't have anyone to start a synchronized walking group with, and I'm afraid to bring it up with my friends because they'll be like, what? Get out of here. Go back to magnet fishing.
1: It is hard to break in a new hobby with your friend group.
0: I know.
1: Because there's a lot, if they're close friends, they're going to chirp you for it.
0: Especially when they find out you want to start a synchronized walking group.
1: Yeah.
0: I would, I'm not going to do that. Oh, biking is a good one. Yeah. Just get on your bike. You've had one for years. Just go pedal that thing around. You'll feel better. Just think of the adventures you can go on that rusty old bike you've been meaning to ride for years. Hang on a second. I want to grab this one. Hi.
2: I was gonna comment because you hit the nail on the head with the cycling attire. I've long said that the more cycling attire a person wears, the greater the douchebag.
0: Now, just to be clear, I didn't call the road bikers douchebags.
2: I just
0: said they weren't friendly.
2: No, and again, you see a guy on a bike and he's wearing like Adidas shorts and a T-shirt. That's a guy I want to have a beer with. As soon as he puts on cycling shorts
0: and the jersey,
2: I can still have a beer with him, but I'm not going to enjoy it. You put on the jersey, forget about it. Don't even spend time with him. And if he's wearing that little painter style hat, I think you're legally allowed to punch him right in the face.
0: Ooh. You know why you're not having a beer with the guy in the cycling jersey? Because he doesn't have a wallet with him.
2: That's a good point.
0: Where do those guys keep their money? Where do they keep their keys? Where do they keep their wallet and their phone when they got that little jersey on?
1: Everything's way too tight.
0: You don't see any saddlebags on the back of that bike where they put all their stuff. Where is your stuff? What if you fall off your bike and get a boo-boo, get an owie, and they need to identify you? How are they going to do that? I don't know. They must be carrying something. But no, I did not call the road cyclists DBs. I just said that I wave at them all the time. When I'm on my bike, I say hi to them. The reciprocation rate is less than 10%. They never, and if they do kind of look at you and respond, it's sort of like that annoying, like, what? Why are you talking to me? You're on a mountain bike. Like, that's the feeling, I guess.
1: There's some judgment coming.
0: Maybe
1: back.
0: I'm projecting. I don't know. They don't seem like they're having a good time. People on fat bikes, mountain bikes, and that, they're just out there having fun. Anyway, what's your hobby? What are you doing these days? Everybody needs a hobby. As it turns out, I don't know if you've heard this before, social media, bad for you.
1: What?
0: And your mental health.
1: Oh.
0: Yeah. That's breaking news.
1: That's going to change things.
0: I'm telling the world for the very first time, social media is bad for your brain. You need to go outside and touch grass. I hate that saying. I keep hearing it now. You need to touch grass, pal. 10029 to text. 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
12: Sonic traffic and weather.
13: 82nd Street north and southbound is closed around 132nd Ave after the fire there last night. Sounds like you have to detour through a residential area. Also got a text saying that Jasper Ave eastbound is super slow around 99th Street. Not sure what's going on there, but if you have any details, you can text 10029. Sonic weather, it is going to be 27 degrees and sunny today. We'll get a little bit of wind and maybe a thunderstorm later tonight, down to 15 degrees overnight. Tomorrow, a chance of showers and 27 degrees, 29 and sunny on Thursday. Right now, Sonic, it's 19 degrees.
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0: Mother, Mother, the drugs on Sonic 102.9. Mother, Mother, K-Days this Sunday night. That's crazy. K-Days kicks off on Friday. Mother, Mother, presented by Sonic, Sunday night. I saw the mini donut trailer thing go by the radio station earlier this morning. Made my mouth water. I was talking about, like, when I was a kid, like 150 years ago, you got mini donuts 1 week a year. That was it, pal. You got them at the exhibition. Now you can get mini donuts all year round. The pioneers, the settlers, they had to wait till the exhibition came to town in order to get mini donuts. Is that something, like, do you reach for the mini donuts when you go there?
1: Oh, I love a good mini donut.
0: Yeah.
1: Yeah. If you can, I don't know, this was an instant diabetes nap.
0: Oh.
1: But you take a elephant ear,
0: mm-hmm.
1: you throw some mini donuts in it and wrap it up like a burrito.
0: Wow.
1: That's good stuff right there.
0: Deep fried carbs upon deep fried carbs. I love it. A lot of people are chiming in on the text machine too. About I was talking about road cyclists. You know, the people you see on the, a lot of those bikes are worth a pile of money. Like, I think it's easy to spend 20 grand on a road cycle now. And I was saying how they seem to be super unfriendly. When I'm out on my bike, my mountain bike, they never reciprocate my hello or my wave when I say hi to them. And people are saying it's because on a road bike, it's way more intense and physically hardcore than riding a mountain bike. And okay, maybe that's true. But so many of them, they look disgusted when I say hi. Like, why are you bothering me? They just have that look on their face. I was also wondering, you know, where do they keep their wallets and their keys?
1: Mm-hmm.
0: A lot of people are pointing out there is a little pocket on the back of those cycling jerseys. A lot of people also, I had no idea. They make purses in prison? Like, is that what they do now behind bars, make purses?
1: The prison purse?
0: Yeah.
1: I think that's a different thing.
0: Okay. You'll have to explain that to me after. Somebody else said, hey, Garner, I'm a 39-year-old man, two kids. Seeing a group of old women at the mall walking and talking about it, I finally have the courage to say that I've been playing Pokemon Go. Lost 10 pounds because I've been walking so much. I'm touching grass all the time, and I've never been to the park more. Let's bring it back. Wow, Pokemon Go, it's still going, huh?
1: It's been 10 years since that exploded.
0: Really? That was... I thought that was peak pandemic.
1: No, it was the summer me and my wife got married.
0: Oh, really?
1: So I remember that was a big distraction during the ceremony outside.
0: People playing?
1: Yeah.
0: Really?
1: Yeah.
0: Huh.
1: Like, oh,

0: You know there's a poker spot right there?
1: Really? Let's go.
2: Let's go to that wedding.
1: Meat wallet, what's that?
0: Huh. Just that roast beef folded over.
1: Is it?
0: Yeah, you put your bills in there.
1: Okay. 10029. 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

0: check, check. Sibilance, testing, testing. 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How's that sound? You getting that in the back?
1: This is the Garner Andrews Show on Sonic.

0: Sonic 1029, Boy Golden, it's Suffer. You're listening to the Garner Andrews Show. This show stars you. Hi.
1: All right, did you get the explanation of a prison wallet, or the other term is suitcase?
0: Suitcase?
1: Yeah, I just retired as a guard from Edmonton Max.
0: Uh-huh.
1: And a prison or a suitcasing or prison wallet is hooping stuff up your ass.
0: Oh, boy. Wow.
1: That's where you hide stuff.
0: Can somebody please remind me to never go to prison?
1: All right, you want to hear a funny one, though?
0: Sure.
1: All right, well, because there's no cell phones allowed in an institution, right? So all of a sudden we'd heard something. Well, some staff had heard something and walked by, and a guy had, you know, the old Nokia cell phones?
0: Oh, boy.
1: He had that wrapped up in cellophane, and he had it suitcased. Well, when he hauled it out, a guard caught him, and he smashed it. So we're sitting there, we're all talking about it, and they showed an actual diagram of the phone. And I put my hand up, and I'm weird, I'm twisted, I got a weird sense of humor. I'm like, do you think he had it on vibrate? Or like, I would have had it on reminder every 5 minutes. But yeah, he had it suitcased. So
0: suitcased. I've never heard. Okay. Wow, we've a lot of teachable moments on the show this morning, I feel.
1: Hey, just like the NBC, the more you know, shooting star, right?
0: Was there a chair or something, like an X-ray chair that the incoming inmates would sit on and they'd scan for...
1: No, there was no. So it's not an X-ray. The chair, because if you suitcase or if you think a bad guy's or a guy's coming into prison and there's a note or something saying he's bringing narcotics in, they give him X-lax and he sits on this giant toilet and it's glass walls, and you watch the guy do the number two, and then you put your hands in these big thick gloves, and there's pressure washers, and it just washes all the poop, and you got to break it up and all that other stuff.
0: Whew, wow.
1: Yeah,
0: that must be
1: thank God I never had to deal with that one.
0: I was going to say, that must be the rookie's job. Hey, it's your first day on the job.
1: Yep. Rookies usually get that job.
0: More of this, I think. Tales of incarceration. Thank you very much. I honestly thought that they made purses in prison. I thought that's where the term came from. Maybe I'm naive. I don't know. 10029 to text. If you're calling, it's 780-423-1029. The Killers are on Sonic.

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1: Oh yeah, cars can be moody too.
0: When yours starts acting like a teenager, get it checked.
2: Oh my God.
0: Before it slams the door on you. 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

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It's the Garner Andrews Show. We're already up to number 82. Get the hell out of here. Trip number 82. NoahCon in Vancouver, brought to you by Kingsway Mall. That show, NoahCon's show, BC Place, August 28th, completely sold out. But we got you covered over here. Next week, listen every single day, 6, 8, 10, noon, 2, 4, and 6. That's like 7 opportunities a day. We'll give you a code word. You text that in. We'll randomly pick people and put you in the draw to win Get the Hell Out of Here, trip number 82. It includes airfare, tickets, some spending money, and a sweet NoahCon vinyl prize package. Sonic's Get the Hell Out of Here, trip number 82.

0: It is going to be a beautiful day today. Hopefully, at some point today, you can go outside. Sunny and 27 today. A mix of some sun and cloud tomorrow and 27. And the nice weather just keeps coming right into the weekend. 21 degrees out there as we speak. Have a great day, everybody.
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Nathaniel Rateliff is going to be in town in just a few weeks as part of Edmonton Folk Music Festival. This is Alternative Edmonton Sonic 102.9. My name is Riley. That festival is currently pretty sold out, especially on the day that Nathaniel Rateliff is doing a solo set. But they do release some last minute tickets, usually close to the day of the festival. So if you keep your ears open, if you keep your eye on edmontonfolkfest.org, you might be able to find your way in. This is USS It's Laces Out on Sonic.

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Sonic.

If you haven't seen the music video that Cameron Whitcomb put out for Kingdom of Fear yet, it came out a couple weeks ago. It's a pretty good watch. It's kind of funny, which is a weird thing to say about a music video, but you'll get it when you watch it. It's up on his YouTube channel right now. This is the latest from Cameron Whitcomb. It's Kingdom of Fear on Sonic. I'll show you.

Travis Barker of Blink-182 is forming a supergroup of sorts with members of Green Day, Rancid, and the Ramones. My name's Riley. This is Alternative Edmonton Sonic 1029. The supergroup is called Creighton Family. It is to pay tribute to the Ramones. There's a special 50th anniversary celebration of the Ramones' debut album, their self-titled album. So the Creighton Family is Billy Joe Armstrong of Green Day, Tim Armstrong of Rancid, no relation, Travis Barker of Blink-182, and CJ Ramone. They're coming together for one night only at the Hollywood Forever Cemetery. It's being called, and I quote, the official Ramones 50th anniversary tribute, going down August 30th. The weirdest part to me is that it's being hosted by John Travolta. And I had to do some Googling. It turns out he may or may not be a pretty big fan of the Ramones. At the very least, his personal assistant is a massive fan of the Ramones. That seems to be the kind of connecting point here. I hope they stream it so I can watch it online. This is Metric, Breathing Underwater on Sonic 1029.

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The Offspring have, for lack of a better word, been getting weird with it lately. My name's Riley. This is Alternative Edmonton Sonic 102.9. They've been doing a lot of weird collaborations and now weird covers. First, it started with Dexter of The Offspring collaborating with a German, like, metal EDM band. Now he's done a song with Billy Morrison, who leans more classic rock. He's the guitarist for Billy Idol. And most recently, when they were playing at Hellfest in France,

they decided to cover Love Story by Taylor Swift. And they put it up on their official YouTube channel the other day. I'm surprised by how much they did make it sound like an Offspring song. Like, here is a taste of that cover.

I think just adding a lot of loud drums made it feel more Offspring than the original. Anyway, this is a band called In Color. It's Headlights on Sonic.

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Eddie Vedder made kind of a cameo at a World Cup match in Seattle last week. My name's Riley. This is Alternative Edmonton, Sonic 102.9. Over the PA system, while the USA team was playing Belgium, they started playing Alive by Pearl Jam, and somebody in the crowd, someone in the cameras, I should say, caught Eddie Vedder in the crowd, showed him on the Jumbotron. He started chugging beers and also kind of just pouring them all over himself, partially just being a spilly drinker and partially just for the gag of it all. But it made for a pretty funny moment. I still don't know who Pearl Jam's drummer is. No one knows. They have a drummer lined up. They just won't tell us until they play a gig in like September, but I don't like secrets, so it's been driving me bonkers. Death Cab are playing their only Canadian date on their tour coming up on Sunday. It's in Toronto. Only stop they're making in Canada on this tour, but their new record is out and it's phenomenal. This is Death Cab for Cutie. It's Riptides on Sonic 102.9.

August 21st is the release date for the live album that the Tragically Hip recorded during their final ever tour 10 years ago. You can get it wherever you get your music. This is the Lumineers. Ho-Hey on Sonic.

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What is the best place in the city to get a donair? This is Alternative Edmonton, Sonic 1029. My name's Riley. I ask you this because the same guy who did the butter chicken odyssey, where he took 2 years and reviewed 50 different butter chicken dishes across Edmonton, is now focusing on donair. And he's got his work cut out for him because there's a lot of donair across the city, like 120 restaurants, according to one person's count I found online, that have donair on the title, which is a lot on the menu, I should say. And I'm going to make a confession to you here right now. I don't like donair. I love shawarma. Donair makes me mad. It feels like someone made a perfectly good shawarma and then found a can of sweetened condensed milk in the cupboard and went, what if, and ruined it. I know that I'm going to catch some heat for that. Shawarma is better than donair. I'm sorry. But I know there's a lot of donair shops around town. Maybe I just haven't chosen the right one. Hit me with your recommendations. 10029, shoot me a text. Here's REM, the one I love, which is shawarma, by the way, not donair. On Sonic.

0: 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We've sent you all over the world to get the hell out of here to see your favorite band.
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0: And our next get the hell out of here is about to take off.
2: 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We're now boarding Get the Hell Out of Here trip number 82 to see Noah Kahan in Vancouver.
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Alternative Edmonton, Sonic 102.9. It's Riley. Don't forget, Foo Fighters are coming to town. They're going to be at Commonwealth Stadium September 17th, and it is a Foo Fighters takeover on Sonic 102.9 this week. That means I have got another pair of tickets for you to win to that show coming up. We're going to do that around 1 o'clock, so be ready for that a couple hours from now. I'm just giving you adequate warning so you can prepare yourself to score yourself some Foo Fighters tickets. Full details at Sonic1029.com. Here's Kaleo, Way Down We Go on Sonic.

0: Hey, Sonic, play me something iconic.
1: Okay, playing more iconic Sonic on Sonic 1029. This is Florence and the Machine.

Hey, good news if you're a pedestrian or you just like to say scramble more often. Alternative Edmonton Sonic 1029, it's Riley. The removal of the scramble crosswalks on White Ave has now been postponed until some point next year. Originally, they wanted to remove them this summer as part of a project to improve traffic flow and transit reliability along White Ave. But now there's just been a lot of kind of push back and forth, people deciding, you know what, maybe we still do need them. Maybe this won't improve things as much as they think just by removing scramble crossings. I mostly just like an excuse to say scramble crossing more often, to be honest, because I get it, like cross wherever you want kind of all directions is a clunky way to describe it. It's a more accurate way, but you get it. Scramble crossing makes it sound like a sport. It makes it sound like you might accidentally get tackled, but that's just part of the fun. Anyway, that's going to stick around. Don't tackle anybody, but you can still use the scramble crossings until sometime next year. Here's Matthew Goodband, Load Me Up on Sonic 1029.

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1: Noah Kahan is playing a sold-out show in Vancouver at BC Place, and you could get the hell out of here to be there. My name's Riley. This is Alternative Edmonton Sonic 102.9. 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

Weezer have their new album, the Gold Album, coming out next month. You can pre-order it right now, wherever you get your music. This is the latest from Metric off their new album, Romanticize the Dive. It's Victim of Luck on Sonic.

Alternative Edmonton, Sonic 102.9. It's Riley. The Edmonton Athletics Invitational just went down. And I want to give a shout out to Sade McCreath, who just set a new Canadian women's 100 meter record at 10.86 seconds. I don't think there's much of anything I can do, like, period, in 10.86 seconds. So that's just really cool to have that happen here in our city. This is Tegan and Sarah, Closer on Sonic.

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Role Model has a new album coming out in just a few weeks. My name's Riley. This is Alternative Edmonton, Sonic 1029. His new album is kind of a concept album. It's called Chuck Timely and the Hourglass. It comes out on August 7th. I also think it's really interesting that is two Sonic artists with two concept albums on the way in roughly the same period of time that have to do with a concept album surrounding a certain character and time travel. Because don't forget, Talk also has a new record on the way, The Ballad of Ozzy Moon. And the first single off that is Time Machine, about Ozzy Moon kind of going back in time to relive his high school glory days. Whereas Role Model is assuming the alter ego of Chuck Timely, and the Hourglass kind of acts as his time machine. It's just a weird coincidence, is all. This is Role Model, Sally When the Wine Runs Out, on Sonic 1029.

So there's an enormous sinkhole. You've probably heard about it. I wish I was the first person to discover it because that gives you opportunities to do hijinks. My name's Riley. This is Alternative Edmonton, Sonic 1029. That sinkhole is like 35 feet deep. That's like three stories deep. It's near the intersection of 130 Ave and 107th Street. And I just wish somehow there was a situation in which a sinkhole like that opened up near me and I was the first person to see it before anybody else. Because my first instinct would be, oh, I got to find some Halloween decorations and chuck them down there. Like, imagine if you just had an old, I don't know, like a mummy standee from like Spirit Halloween. You know how they have those animatronic mummies? Chuck one of those down there and then just act like you didn't notice it. A few of them, if you have some. And then everybody would be like, yo, are there mummies coming out of the ground right now? What is happening? I'm sure the gag wouldn't last that long, but that single moment would be enough to sustain me for a while. This is also why I'm a very irresponsible adult, and I know those mummies are expensive, so it's a terrible financial investment, but I still think it's funny. Here's Sum 41, Dopamine, on Sonic.

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0: Foo Fighters, my hero, alternative Edmonton, Sonic 102.9. It's Riley. Foo Fighters are coming to town September 17th, Commonwealth Stadium, and it's a Foo Fighters takeover week on Sonic 102.9. That means I've got a pair of tickets that could be yours right now. Here's the deal. We played this game yesterday. We're going to keep it going. I call it a little game of Foo Said That. Get it? Because Foo rhymes with who. It's a real thinking person's game. Anyway, I'm going to play you a clip of one of the past or present members of Foo Fighters. You just got to tell me who is saying this quote. Makes sense? I think it's a relatively easy one for you today, but let's find out. Which past or present member of Foo Fighters is this?
1: I met Axl Rose the first time and he said, "What's it like being the drummer for the greatest drummer of the 90s? I'm like, oh, hard.
0: If you know who it is, text me your answer to 10029. Then stay by the phone. You could get a call from me and you could score yourself that pair of tickets. Right now, it's another band that is coming to town. They will be here in just 5 days. Sunday night, July 19th, K-Days. It's Mother Mother Monkey Tree on Sonic.

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0: Alternative Edmonton Sonic 102.9. It's Riley. We're playing a game of Foo Said That. I need you to tell me who a clip is from, a past or present member of Foo Fighters. Let's see if anybody wants to answer their phone. Who texted in the right answer to 10029?
1: Hello?
0: Hey, who's this?
1: This is Odette. Hi.
0: Hi, Odette. We're playing a little game of Foo Said That. I've got a clip of a past or present member of Foo Fighters. You got to tell me who it is. Can you tell me which past or present Foo Fighter this is?
2: I met Axl Rose the first time and he said, "What's it like being the drummer for the greatest drummer of the 90s? I'm like, oh, hard.
1: Yes, that is the late, great Taylor Hawkins.
0: That is the late, great Taylor Hawkins. We miss him so much. Hey, do you have any plans for September 17th?
1: No.
0: Well, you do now. Odette, you just scored yourself a pair of tickets to see Foo Fighters at Commonwealth Stadium. Hey, my pleasure.
1: Oh my goodness. Thank you so much. Oh my goodness.
0: You'll have another shot to win tickets like Odette just did all week long. Full details at our website, sonic1029.com. Here's Arcade Fire, neighborhood number 3.

Alternative Edmonton Sonic 1029. It's Riley. If you follow Deadmau5 on Instagram, you might have seen that he did something really cool last month. He's a big cat guy, and he made an enormous donation to the Humane Society near where he originally grew up, near Toronto, for like $30,000 just to help cover the medical expenses and overall care for a bunch of cats and kittens and whatever. Which, gotta say, one, very classy move. Two, bridging the gap between the cat community and their mortal enemy, mice. Get it? Deadmau5? Anyway, this is Deadmau5, Ghosts and Stuff on Sonic.

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0: We've sent you all over the world to get the hell out of here to see your favorite band.
1: Foo Fighters in Montreal.
0: Blink 182 in Toronto.
1: Mother in Mexico.
0: The Black Keys in Vancouver.
1: Mumford and Sons in Poland.
0: And our next get the hell out of here is about to take off.
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Weezer's new album is titled The Gold Album. It's coming out on August 21st. This is Alternative Edmonton, Sonic 102.9. My name's Riley. I feel like the name of that album is intentionally titled just to screw with Google searches. Because if you Google Weezer Gold Album right now, the Google AI just assumes you are asking if any of Weezer's albums have gone gold. So it spits out this whole paragraph telling you about how successful they are as a band and all of their very successful albums, which is great. I'm well aware of that. I'm trying to find their new album. I just want to order it online. Google is a little too enthusiastic and wrong these days. Anyway, their album is titled The Gold Album. It's coming out next month. I'm stoked. Here's Wet Leg. It's Wet Dream on Sonic.

Mike D of the Beastie Boys has a new album coming out next month. This is Alternative Edmonton Sonic 1029. It's Riley. That album is his first solo record, his first record, his first musical project since the passing of MCA and the ending of the Beastie Boys. But there is still a little piece of Beastie Boys in there. Well, obviously more than just a little piece, with Mike D being the guy behind it, but some pretty big influence. He used some of the same samplers, some of the same instrumentation, some of the same equipment that Beastie Boys used very early in their career to create this record, which feels like a really nice homage to the memory of MCA and to the history of his musical journey thus far. Talk also has a new album on the way. We know it's going to be called The Ballad of Ozzie Moon. We just don't know the release date yet. This is the first single. It's Talk, Time Machine on Sonic. Left.

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1: Some of the best water skiers in the world are in town for the next couple of days if you want to check it out. My name is Riley. This is Alternative Edmonton Sonic 1029. The Canadian Open Water Ski Championships are running. There's more than 15 grand in prize money up for grabs. They're doing slalom. They're doing trick and jump. I don't even know that much about water skiing. I assume trick and jump involves tricks and or jumps. You can check it out for free, too. Admission is totally free for spectators. It's right next to the Rabbit Hill Ski Resort. My favorite thing about water skiing, and I say this as a guy who has never participated in the sport, is that as a sport, it totally seems like something that was just invented by accident by a bunch of buddies just hanging out. Like somebody had a boat, somebody had a length of rope. Maybe somebody had some skis and they went, yo, I have an idea. And suddenly a sport was born. If that's not how the sport was born, don't correct me. I prefer my version of the truth. But if you want to see people who are very good at it, they're in town right now. Here's July Talk, Summer Dress on Sonic.

0: Terminator now. Don't waste that pretty voice.
1: Yeah, but this is life we're living. 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

0: The closest Cameron Whitcomb is getting to Edmonton this summer is playing the Big Valley Jamboree in Camrose on Sunday, August 2nd. 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Here's Cameron Whitcomb. 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
1: Is it a relapse if it's just a drink?

The Zolas are celebrating the 10th anniversary of Swooner, and that comes with a tour coming to Edmonton in October. I'm Riley. This is Alternative Edmonton Sonic 102.9. They're going to be at the Starlight Room October 14th. Tickets are on sale right now. They are a very reasonable, like $45 or so after fees and all of that stuff. It's a great venue. It's a great band. It's a great album. And I cannot believe it's already been 10 years. So if you want to check out the Zolas Swooner Anniversary Tour, get your tickets. Here's the Zolas, Molotov Girls on Sonic.

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It's supposed to be pretty toasty for the next handful of days, like Humidex getting up into the 30s, which means if you are trying to start a somber cover band, that might be the weather you need. My name's Riley. This is Alternative Edmonton Sonic 102.9. I say that because Somber said in an interview recently, he feels he needs to suffer to really make his art better. So he intentionally turns the air conditioning off when he's doing vocal takes, so he sweats it out in the vocal booth, which I don't know if you've ever been in a studio or any kind of sound treated room. In order to soundproof something, you kind of also need to like airflow proof it, because that's how sound travels, and it makes it real toasty in there. Air conditioning is kind of clutch. So the fact that he chooses not to use it to get real sweaty is a choice. To be sure, if you're trying to sound more like Somber, if you're working on your own music and you're trying to channel that, maybe this weather will serve you. Don't get too hot. I don't want you to get heat exhaustion, but I'm just saying that's what works for him, I guess. Here's Somber. It's 12 to 12 on Sonic.

Alternative Edmonton, Sonic 102.9. It's Riley. I am getting out of here. Don't forget, though, it is a Foo Fighters takeover week, so you will have another shot at more Foo Fighters tickets coming up this afternoon with Chantel. And then don't forget, more tickets tomorrow and all week long, thus the takeover week. You can get the details, sonic1029.com. You could be on your way to that show. Here's Arkell's Knocking at the Door on Sonic.

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Pumpkins with Disarm on Sonic 102.9. My name's Chantel. Hope you're having a good start to your day so far. It's been hot as heck. I went for a walk earlier today. Mosquitoes, though, still horrible. Still out there. And I was reading an article today that the last time we had mosquitoes this bad was 1990. And get this, I hate this. A dude who works at Olds College was saying that the mosquitoes have been laying eggs near bodies of water. We know that. But their eggs can stick around for up to a decade. A decade. They're sleeper skeeters. I don't like that. So it's going to stay around for a while. I don't know if they'll slowly release over the decade or not. But yeah, buy up all the bug spray while you can. I mean, it's bought up. It's like COVID up in these shelves. But keep them on your hip. Get a holster. Get a mosquito bug spray holster of DEET and everything that's powerful. It's Spirit of the West.

Fits in the Tantrums on Sonic 102.9. Hey, my name's Chantel. All week this week on all the shows, you can win tickets to see Foo Fighters. They're going to be here September 17th with Queens of the Stone Age. And we want you to go, so much so that we're giving away multiple pairs of tickets every day. On this show, we're doing Finish the Foo at 5. So I'll give you a very easy lyric of a very popular Foo Fighters song. You have to finish the lyric. Bonus points if you sing it. And we'll hook you up with a pair of Foo Fighters tickets on the spot, okay? Like yesterday, we did Everlong. So the clip was like the, hello, I've waited here for you. And then Alan was like, Everlong. And then he won tickets. I mean, you don't have to hear me sing for the actual contest, but we'll do that at 5 o'clock and hook you up with tickets to see Foo Fighters. These guys were in Edmonton on Saturday, put on a fantastic show at Rock and Thunder. It's new music discovery from 3 Days Grace. Kill Me Fast.

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4: Things are looking all good traffic-wise at the moment, but if you see anything, text us at 10029. Weather-wise, there is a thunderstorm watch for later this evening. It's supposed to be sunny up until later on tonight. 27 degrees is the high. We'll see 27 and more thunder showers tomorrow. Right now, it's Sonic. We're sitting at 25.
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Hey, my name's Chantel. I saw an article that United Airlines is now going to let you pay a fee to block the middle seat in the aisle. I mean, I think this would be great if a lot of airlines did this, but okay, I got a couple thoughts. First of all, is it going to be just as much as just buying another ticket, though? It couldn't be, right? It'd have to be slightly cheaper. But if the flight starts to fill up, will they take away that option from you? Although, I do think airlines are constantly looking for a way to upsell you. All airlines. So this doesn't surprise me at all. But I think it'd be kind of awesome if you have an extra little bit of money to spend to, you know, have some leg room beside you. I don't mind it. Although, again, it's probably going to be like an arm and a leg. You're probably going to have to buy your arm and a leg a seat to block off the middle seat.

Tame Impala with Dracula on Sonic 102.9, Alternative Edmonton. Hey, I'm Chantel. We were just talking about how United Airlines is going to start an upsell feature where you can pay a fee and have the middle seat blocked off. So if you're at the window or the aisle, nobody can sit between you. I kind of love that idea. Are they going to make it ridiculously expensive? Probably. But then it also got me thinking, who gets the armrests? Like, obviously, if the middle seat blocked off, you get your own. But in general, on a plane, when there's three people sitting in a row, who's supposed to get the armrests? Because I feel like I don't know, I'm like an average small lady. And I feel like most of the time I get sat beside tall people. And so I give them the armrest. And it usually just happens. Or people tend to sprawl out. I usually kind of, because I'm smaller, shrink up into a ball. But no matter what seat I get, I know the window doesn't deserve the armrest because they're leaned against the wall, but the middle or the aisle should probably get them. And this is probably a crazy rant, I'm sorry. But it got me thinking, no matter what seat I've ever sat in, I've never gotten the armrest before. Is it because I'm a little smaller? Is it because the people who need the stretch room should have the stretch room? But also just because I'm not as tall as them doesn't mean I don't want to stretch out. What about you? 10029. What do you think? What seat should get the armrest? Or is it based on the person's size? You can also call the show 423-1029. It's Big Sugar.

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17: Traffic is still looking pretty good, but if you see anything, please text us at 10029. Weather-wise, we are under severe thunderstorm watch for later this evening. I don't even think it's going to happen until closer to midnight, but maybe if you have any fold-up camping chairs in the backyard, nail those puppies down. It's going to be 28 degrees tomorrow with more thunder showers. Right now at Sonic, it's 26.
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be you. And that's about the time she walked away from me. Nobody likes you when you're 23. Be different.

It's Lumineers, the Cleopatra on Sonic 1029. My name's Chantel. All this week, all throughout the day, we're giving away pairs of tickets to see Foo Fighters at Commonwealth Stadium September 17th with Queens of the Stone Age. You can win in the mornings with Garner, you can win in the afternoons, and you can win with me. I'm in for Lauren all this week. And on this show, we're playing a game called Finish the Foo at 5. So at 5 o'clock, I'm going to play you a clip of a Foo Fighters song, and you just have to finish the lyrics. And I'm doing super easy ones, like yesterday was Everlong, and the lyric that Alan had to figure out was Everlong. Yeah, super straightforward. So if you want to win tickets to see Foo Fighters, the Queens of the Stone Age, be listening around 5 o'clock, or just stick around till then, hang out with us, and you'll have your chance then. It's a tea party.

It's Bush on Sonic 1029. My name's Chantel. I'm glad that I'm not the only one who has strong opinions about the whole airplane armrest situation. We got into this topic because United Airlines announced that they're going to have an upsell feature where you can buy out the middle seat so that one's empty. But then we were talking about when there's three people sitting together in an aisle, who gets the armrests? Because I feel like I've sat in every seat on an airplane, like in spots in the row, I mean. And I've never gotten the armrest in a single time. Someone says, hey, I lean towards the window to give my wife the armrest, but I almost always have to turn sideways so she could use it. I'm thick, but not huge. The seats are small. Yeah, no, I think the seats are small just in general. Colin says each person gets the armrest on the aisle side of their seat. This is coming from a bigger guy who barely fits in a seat. I think Colin's onto something. Is that how it's supposed to go? So if you're on the left side of the plane, you get the right armrest. You're on the right side of the plane, you get the left armrest. I think there should be signs that designate that. Anyways, maybe I'm just bitter because I never get the armrest. But I'm also not super tall, so I don't really need the stretch out space. But I'd like it.

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8: 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Got a text from Chris saying, just watched a rear end happen on the east side of the Henday, northbound just before Baseline Road. Stay left to avoid that. Thanks for that, Chris. If you see anything, be like Chris. Text us at 10029. Weather-wise, it is supposed to be very thunderstormy later tonight. I don't think it's going to hit really till like 11 o'clock later tonight, but there is a severe thunderstorm watch. Tomorrow will be 28 degrees with some more thunder showers. Right now, it's Sonic. It's 27.
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Sonic 1029 with The Verve. My name's Chantel. Thanks for hanging out with us this afternoon-ish evening. It's pretty weird how a lot of things are coming full circle lately. People are buying vinyl records. That's been happening for a while. The youths are getting flip phones for the nostalgia and for social media breaks. And now Netflix wants to be like cable TV. They're saying they might soon turn their streaming platform into a traditional cable TV experience. This is the truth. They'll probably still have like the same sort of format you know and love, but have things just running live all the time. The Wall Street Journal said their executives are discussing new live channels on Netflix, like movies and TV shows and all that jazz. I mean, they've experimented with this a little bit already. They have live comedy specials and different live programming you can watch sometimes, but it's just here and there. They say this is mainly to help people who are tired of spending more time browsing than actually watching. Like when you sit on your couch and just look through movies for an hour before you actually pick one. Yeah, they want to curb that. But it just seems so weird. I don't know. Anyways, what do you think? 10029. It's Linkin Park.

The new Green Day comedy is coming out in exactly a month from today. It's Welcome to Paradise on Sonic 1029. My name's Chantel. The movie's called Nimrods, about a ragtag group of kids and a band who go on a road trip thinking they're opening up for Green Day. There's some new music and unheard performances, too, as part of the soundtrack. Looks like it'll be pretty good. I'd go watch it. Hey, if you stick around, we're going to play Finish the Foo at 5 in just a second here, just after 5 o'clock. I'm going to give you a clip of a Foo Fighters song. You have to finish the lyrics. It'll be really easy, I promise. And we could be hooking you up with a pair of tickets to see Foo Fighters and Queens of the Stone Age at Commonwealth Stadium September 17th. We'll do that in just a little bit. Stick around. City in Color.

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9: Sonic traffic and weather.
10: There is an accident on 63rd Ave and 99th Street. Also, someone got rear-ended on the east side of the Henday northbound just before Baseline Road. Stay left to avoid that. If you see anything else, you can always text us at 10029. Weather-wise, there is a severe thunderstorm watch for later on tonight. So nail your patio furniture down. It's going to be 28 tomorrow with some more thunder showers. Right now at Sonic, it's 27 and beautiful.
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0: The alternative.
1: The alternative. That's okay, cause I got no self-esteem. This is the iconic Sonic 1029.

text saying there's a stalled truck center lane westbound on 98th Ave and 105th Street. So I just wanted to add that one in there. But now we are going to play Finish the Foo for a chance for you to win a pair of tickets to see Foo Fighters at Commonwealth Stadium with Queens of the Stone Age September 17th. All you have to do when, here, I'll call someone up in a little bit here, is I'll play you a clip of a Foo Fighters song, and you have to finish the lyrics, okay? We're getting calls in. I'm going to give you a code word. Just hang on 1 second. This is the clip that you're going to have to finish. Is someone getting what? What's that lyric? If you think you know it, text the word lyrics to 10029. Text lyrics right now, and we'll pick someone to play Finish the Foo.

Khan, The Great Divide on Sonic 102.9, and that's the artist you could be seeing in Vancouver on Get the Hell Out of Here trip number 82. We kick it off next week. In just a second here, though, we're going to call somebody up and give them tickets to Foo Fighters, so stick around.

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1: 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We're going to give away tickets to Foo Fighters here.
2: Hello?
1: Hello, this is Chantel from Sonic. Who's this?
2: This is Johnny. How are you?
1: I'm good, thanks. Did you say your name was Johnny?
2: Yes.
1: Awesome, Johnny. Do you want to play Finish the Foo?
2: Yes, I do. That'd be great.
1: Wonderful. What have you been up to so far today?
2: Oh, I just got off work, so I'm just going to go visit my dad.
1: Nice. What do you do for work?
2: Just in sales in the oil field.
1: Oh, okay. Very cool. Very cool.
2: Yeah.
1: If you win these Foo Fighters tickets, are you going to take your dad?
2: I don't think he'll enjoy it, but I'll take one of my kids, for sure.
1: Putting some pressure on you. Okay, Johnny. This is the clip.
2: The best.
1: Yeah, you got it. It's the best.
2: Awesome. I love that song. It's very awesome.
1: Wonderful, Johnny. Oh, well, I'm so happy you got it. You sound like a delightful person.
2: Oh, thank you.
1: No worries. Enjoy the show.
2: Hey, will do. Thank you again.
1: Yeah, no problem. Aw, very nice. Okay, Johnny's going to take one of his kids to Foo Fighters. How do you think he's going to decide which kid to take? Should I ask him that? Flip a coin? Fight to the death? I'm just kidding. You'll have a couple more chances, actually many more chances, for the rest of the week to win Foo Fighters tickets. You can win them in the morning with Garn, in the afternoons with Riley, and again at 5, and we'll continue to play Finish the Foo every single day this week. Hey, these ladies will be here for K-Days, June 26th, the Beaches. The

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1: Sonic traffic and weather.
15: There's a stalled truck in the center lane westbound on 98th Ave and 105th Street. Not a great place to be stopped, the text says. Yeah, no kidding. Also an accident on 63rd Ave, 99th Street. And someone did get rear-ended on the east side of the Henday northbound just before Baseline Road. They might still be cleaning that up. If so, stay left to avoid that. If you see anything else, text us at 10029. It's going to be 16 degrees tonight and a chance of severe thunderstorm. Going into tomorrow, more thunderstorms, 28 degrees. Right now at Sonic, it's 26.
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It's Sonic 1029. My name's Chantel. We just gave Johnny tickets to Foo Fighters with Queens of the Stone Age September 17th at Commonwealth Stadium. You can have many chances all week long, all day long. We're giving away Foo Fighters tickets. The band opening up for them, though, Queens of the Stone Age, just put out a new song. It's called Easy Street. It sounds like this.

it's like a slow jam. First song they put out since their 2023 album In Times New Roman. Josh Homme said, it's kind of a funny song. It's like hitting your funny bone. But it's funny because it hurts, and it hurts because it's funny. He said, we made it the way you'd make a demo. No click track, mistakes left in. It speeds up, it slows down. The claps aren't great, but they're not bad. It just kind of like goes on. I love it, though, and I can kind of feel that energy in the music video because there's just a bunch of random people all dressed up in different. Like, one person is Santa Claus, but there's also, like, a really old lady in an orange tux. Like, it's just, it's all over the place. They're all just slow dancing with Josh Homme. It's fun, but I like it. It's called Easy Street if you want to go check it out. This is Billie Eilish.

Smashing Pumpkins of 1979. They're going on a big tour to celebrate the anniversary of their album Melancholy and the Infinite Sadness. And they will be doing a show over in Calgary. Yeah, not too happy about it. But it's in November if you want to go over there for a show. Chantel. Hey, you can get some Stereo Sonic at Sea Change. Both tap rooms have it, and it's starting to show up at select retailers, select liquor stores. I've seen it around. It's available for the summertime officially, and it is gorgeous out right now, and it's looking like it's going to be a pretty nice rest of the week. I mean, maybe some rain on the weekend, but what else is new? So it's going to be like 30 degrees on Friday. That's your excuse. Go get yourself some Stereo Sonic.

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15: 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It looks like things have traffic have cleared up, but if you see anything, please text us at 10029. There is a severe thunderstorm watch for later on tonight, and then it'll continue into tomorrow. There'll be thunderstorms and 28 degrees for the high. Right now at Sonic, it's 26.
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